Classic rock at night into the Twilight Zone we go. It's almost the weekend, Friday Eve on a Thursday. Nickelback after Frank Zappa and Valley Girl. Like, oh my God. Classic rock at night. Oh.

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0: classic rock at night, Nickelback. And How You Remind Me, Happy Thursday. Rolling Stones and FIFA go hand in hand. And so does rock and roll and football, apparently. Now, they've got a new record coming out, the Stones do, on July 10th. It's called Foreign Tongues, and you can now get some merchandise inspired by that record and FIFA. They're calling it Celebration of the Universal Languages of Music and Football. Man, don't forget money. Lots of money.
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1: 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Niagara three-day weather.
11: Partly cloudy tonight, a chance of showers with the risk of a thunderstorm, a low of 20. Friday, mainly cloudy, a chance of showers in the morning, then clearing in the afternoon, a high of 27. Saturday, sunny with a high of 22. And Sunday, cloudy, a chance of showers, and a high of 21.
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0: 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Mornings with Darlene and Brian. 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
1: All right, tomorrow's going to be a big one. Just after 7, your final chance to play Welcome to My Nightmare. It's a chance to scoop tickets to Alice Cooper at OLG Stage this fall. Also, just before 8, we're going to roll the hot new track from the Rolling Stones, all in celebration of FIFA World Cup. And we'll get your weekend going with Niagara's local news, traffic, and weather.
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0: classic rock at night. And here without you, it's Three Doors Down. Big weekend plans with the family. Maybe it's board game night each and every Friday or Saturday night. We used to play Yahtzee a lot when I was a kid. It was board games almost every weekend. But just 5% of adults admit to never playing Monopoly. That's a small number. A lot of people play Monopoly, and a lot of families have been ruined by Monopoly games. But if you're playing Monopoly this weekend, just be careful, okay? More rock and roll on the way for a Thursday night. We have Beck, Streetheart, and the Eagles for you. Hold on.
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12: It's been said a hole-in-one is golf's way of saying, don't get used to this. 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

Classic Rock at Night with The Who and Bargain. Happy birthday to the appropriately named member of ZZ Top. Frank Beard is 77 years old today. Frank Beard, the drummer, the only one who doesn't have a beard. Northern Pikes after Ram Jam, Black Betty. Classic Rock at Night.

0: Classic Rock at Night with the Northern Pikes and She Ain't Pretty. We are ready for World Cup excitement. 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
1: 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Niagara three-day weather.
5: Partly cloudy tonight. A chance of showers with the risk of a thunderstorm. A low of 20. Friday, mainly cloudy. A chance of showers in the morning. Then clearing in the afternoon. A high of 27. Saturday, sunny with a high of 22. And Sunday, cloudy. A chance of showers and a high of 21.
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0: 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Mornings with Darlene and Brian. 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
1: All right, tomorrow's going to be a big one. Just after 7, your final chance to play Welcome to My Nightmare. It's a chance to scoop tickets to Alice Cooper at OLG Stage this fall. Also, just before 8, we're going to roll the hot new track from the Rolling Stones, all in celebration of FIFA World Cup. And we'll get your weekend going with Niagara's local news, traffic, and weather.
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0: Yeah, I don't know, I was really drunk at the time. 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
2: 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It's all together for you at 7:40 tomorrow morning. Darlene and Brian will be back, and they've got things to learn and things to win at the same time. Yes. Yeah. You could get your lottery tickets just in time for the weekend and some things to know so you can be the smart person in the group. 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

0: Classic Rock at Night. There's The Offspring. You're going to go far, kid, all the way to the future. Yeah, the future apparently is smelly. Deodorant is now being strictly forbidden at Intel's AI chip facility. Now, this is a production plant that has equipment in there that is so delicate, even the smallest contaminants can result in precious chips being ruined. So no deodorant in the Intel AI chip facility. Can you smell that? That's the future.
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0: 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Niagara three-day weather.
9: Partly cloudy tonight, a chance of showers with the risk of a thunderstorm, a low of 20. Friday, mainly cloudy, a chance of showers in the morning, then clearing in the afternoon, a high of 27. Saturday, sunny with a high of 22. And Sunday, cloudy, a chance of showers, and a high of 21.
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1: All right, tomorrow's going to be a big one. Just after 7, your final chance to play Welcome to My Nightmare. It's a chance to scoop tickets to Alice Cooper at OLG Stage this fall. Also, just before 8, we're going to roll the hot new track from the Rolling Stones, all in celebration of FIFA World Cup. And we'll get your weekend going with Niagara's local news, traffic, and weather.
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0: 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Niagara three-day weather.
9: Partly cloudy tonight. A chance of showers with the risk of a thunderstorm. A low of 20. Friday, mainly cloudy. A chance of showers in the morning. Then clearing in the afternoon. A high of 27. Saturday, sunny with a high of 22. And Sunday, cloudy. A chance of showers and a high of 21.
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0: 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Mornings with Darlene and Brian. 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
1: All right, tomorrow's going to be a big one. Just after 7, your final chance to play Welcome to My Nightmare. It's a chance to scoop tickets to Alice Cooper at OLG Stage this fall. Also, just before 8, we're going to roll the hot new track from the Rolling Stones, all in celebration of FIFA World Cup. And we'll get your weekend going with Niagara's local news, traffic, and weather.
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0: 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Good morning. The weekend is here with Darn Bry.
1: And a good morning to you. Looks like we've got a chance of showers this morning. Then it's going to be clearing up later on this afternoon. Windy with a humidex of 33 right now. It's feeling like 29 out there in Niagara.
0: Happy FIFA World Cup.
1: It's finally here. It is finally here. Never mind talking about all the outside events. Let's get to the games.
0: And you're wearing your red and white. Love it.
1: I'm wearing my Canada today. Yes, let's go, Canada, go.
0: You got that right. 3 o'clock, Canada versus Bosnia.
1: Yeah, Bosnia-Herzegovina starting at 3 at the Toronto Stadium. Yep.
0: Niagara Falls going to be lit up, special World Cup themed light shows throughout the tournament celebrating Canada, Mexico, and the States. It actually looks so pretty. And to mark Canada's first match on home soil, the Horseshoe American and the Bridal Falls will glow red and white for 15 minutes tonight at 9:45.
1: Which is all right. Unfortunately, our game is at 3 o'clock this afternoon, so you know you really can't show it during the daytime much.
0: Exactly.
1: But then the Americans play later on tonight, so they'll be showing it in the American colors too.
0: You got that right. So go Canada, go. Let's get her going. It's ELO. Hold on tight. Giant, good morning.

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1: Chance of showers this morning. Good morning. I'm Matt Latour. Your three-day pinpoint weather details coming up. Excitement is building as the Ontario Hockey League holds their first live player draft in 26 years. All 15 rounds will take place at the Slush Puppy Place in Kingston tonight and tomorrow. The league's director of communications, Josh Sweetland, says representatives from all 20 teams were in town this week conducting business ahead of the draft.
2: Every team, their general managers and scouting staff are having their own meetings in the lead up to the draft to make sure they've got all their ducks in a row. But this really is something for the entire league. It's not just limited to the Friday and Saturday. We've got a full week of events here planned, and we're all really enjoying Kingston.
1: The draft begins at 7 with the Oshawa Generals holding the first pick. The Ice Dogs will select 9th overall. Port Colborne is preparing to unveil details of this year's Canal Days Marine Heritage Festival. A special lineup announcement will be held next Thursday at the Valley Health and Wellness Center, where organizers will reveal the entertainment lineup for the 48th annual event, including this year's headliners. The four-day festival runs from July 31st to August 3rd. Mayor Bill Steele will be among those in attendance, along with sponsors, media partners, and special guests. The announcement will also be live-streamed on the city's social media channels. And West Lincoln is gearing up for another season of Movies in the Park. The popular summer series returns July 17th at the West Lincoln Community Center in Smithville, offering free, family-friendly films under the stars. Residents are invited to bring blankets, lawn chairs, and snacks for a lineup that includes Lilo and Stitch, Harold and the Purple Crayon, Zootopia 2, and Goat. The movies begin at dusk. In sports, the Carolina Hurricanes beat the Vegas Golden Knights 4-2 last night and now lead the Stanley Cup Finals 3-2. They have a chance to win the Stanley Cup Sunday night in Vegas. On the ball diamond yesterday, the Welland Jackfish beat the Brantford Red Sox 15-11. At the FIFA World Cup opening day yesterday, Mexico beat South Africa 2-0. South Korea beat Czechia 2-1, while Canada has its first game today at 3 p.m. against Bosnia and Herzegovina. And in CFL action last night, Hamilton picked up their first win of the season with a 37-27 victory over Winnipeg. 91.7 Giant FM Niagara. Traffic and weather next.
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4: Good morning, it's 6:02 Giant Mornings with Darren Bry.
5: And a good-looking drive in Niagara. The QE Toronto also moving very well. The only problem is in the Toronto area as you're heading out towards the major city. There's a collision on Highway 427 northbound express at Dundas Street. Both shoulders and the left lane are currently closed. 40 rebound QE moving well all the way through the border. There is a few delays at the border to pass along. At the Peace Bridge, a 10-minute delay for cars heading into the U.S. and 13 minutes for cars heading into Canada, also at Peace Bridge. And also trucks, 14-minute delay at the Peace Bridge heading into Canada. Other than that, no other delays. And the Welland Canal, looks like the Homer Bridge is the only one that's unavailable. This traffic update for Stephen Kanjar at the agency Niagara. Key commercial space available for your dreams. 5,000 square foot, no hydro bill, 23 acres for sale or lease. Contact Stephen Kanjar at the agency Niagara. More traffic in minutes. Coming up, Niagara three-day weather.
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3: 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Niagara three-day weather.
4: Chance of showers this morning, but skies clearing up this afternoon. A high of 28, feeling more like 33. Clear skies tonight with an overnight low of 17. Tomorrow, sunny in the morning, but risk of thunderstorms in the afternoon. A high of 28, feeling like 32. And on Sunday, cloudy with a chance of showers, a high of 21. I'm Matt Latour.
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1: And we got a chance of showers this morning, but then it's going to be clearing up later on this afternoon, but still very warm and windy. With the humidex, it's going to feel like 33. Right now, it's kind of feeling like 28 out there in Niagara.
0: 300,000 soccer fans expected in Toronto for FIFA. So officials say take transit, not your car. There's no public parking at the stadium.
1: Yeah. You know what? Whenever there's a big event in Toronto, public transit is the way to go. And definitely for this.
0: Canada against Bosnia in a big showdown starting at 3 o'clock today.
1: That's right, Jen. We are looking for our first win ever in the World Cup tournament. This is our third appearance. I think they're going to do it. They're going to do it today.
0: You got that right. As the world watches, you know, Toronto.
1: Sure.
0: Everyone may be talking about something other than soccer. Details coming up.
1: All right.
0: Oh, it's so gross. I don't even know.
1: All right.
0: Rolling Stones. They've partnered with FIFA for a new track on the official World Cup album. We're going to hear it at 7:50. I love it. I've heard it 1,000 times. I'm obsessed.
1: I was going to say, there's not much stuff from the Stones that I don't like.
0: Okay, this is like 1990s Rolling Stones.
1: Okay.
0: So if you like that, you're going to love it.
1: All
0: Jeep,
1: right.
0: My favorite car brand.
1: Yeah.
0: Okay, they're doing something amazing for FIFA.
1: Wow.
0: Amazing.
1: Well, I'll tell you what, you've got me intrigued now.
0: I'm telling you, I saw this and I'm like, that's it. Last shot at Alice Cooper today.
1: Yeah, you got it. So what we're going to do is we're going to have Welcome to My Nightmare and play you another villain. You figure out the villain, you could win an Alice Cooper prize package when he comes to the OLG.
0: Yes, his show in September. We're going to play Last Chance to Win. Two tickets.
1: Yep.
0: $100 dining credit for Overtime Sports Lounge and parking. We play 7:10.
1: Right, 7:10 this morning.
0: And the Mystery Sound with Dr. Feelgood.
1: Yeah, big concert coming up July the 22nd. Motley Crue, The Extreme, and Tesla. And all you need to do is listen for that Mystery Sound, which, by the way, is a sound you would probably hear on the Motley Crue tour bus. Hopefully that'll help you out.
0: Yeah, it could be really anything.
1: Exactly.
0: Think about it. 8 o'clock, you're going to hear it. 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The big draw coming up Monday at 8:10. 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
0: Good morning, 6:14 Giant Mornings with Darren Bry. Coming up, why soccer should be called football.
1: Always. Always.
0: Yeah, because you have roots in the UK.
1: I know.
0: There you go.
1: And my father drilled it into me. All right, traffic looking good in Niagara. No problem at all on the drive, the QE Toronto bound. A little volume over the Burlington Skyway Bridge, but nothing too significant. However, there is a major slowdown in the Mississauga area on the QE. That looks like it's just due to construction. Hopefully, that'll be taken care of very shortly. There is a collision on Highway 427 northbound express at Dundas Street in Toronto. Both shoulders and the left lane are currently closed. Close there. 40 rebound, no problem at all. It's looking good. And at the border, there are no delays now for trucks and also no delays for cars. So there's even some good news there. And the Welland Canal looks like the Homer Bridge and the Allenberg Bridge raised and unavailable. 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
1: Got a cloudy one with a chance of showers this morning, but it is going to be clearing up later on this afternoon, but it will also be windy, and with the Humidex, it's going to feel like 33, and already it's feeling like 28 out there in Niagara.
2: Why do the Americans insist on calling it soccer? Why do they have such a problem calling it football? It's a game played with a ball that is struck with the foot, hence football. Whereas American football is a game where an object that's not really a ball at all is carried around by hand and occasionally thrown for other people to catch in their hands. Only one person in each team is allowed to actually kick the ball, and they have to be specially brought onto the field to do it.
0: I love it. For World Cup, people are sharing that classic old clip of John Cleese explaining why soccer should be called football.
1: Yeah, if you're a purist, then it's football.
0: A purist.
1: Yeah, if you're a purist, it's football. That's what I like to say.
0: A purist from the UK?
1: A purist anywhere, because
0: really?
1: it's football begin. Yeah, football to start with, and then it was soccer. And I'll tell you, when I was living in the UK, they used to joke about that all the time. They used to do, because when England didn't qualify for the World Cup when it was in America, they said, well, we don't play soccer. So that's why.
0: That's hilarious.
1: That's why we're not there.
0: Do you call it footy or just football?
1: We call it footy as well. My father used to call it football and footy. But it was so funny. I didn't realize it was called soccer till later on.
0: Really?
1: Until my friends were like, come on.
0: Hey, you want to kick the ball around, play some soccer?
1: Play some
0: soccer. What's that?
1: And I'm like, no, you mean football, right? Yeah. Exactly.
0: And they looked at you with a side eye what?
1: And then I remember going home and I was saying, and I was younger, of course, and I'm like, Dad, is there such a thing called soccer? And he just bristled.
0: That's just cute. So cute. Well, whatever you want to call it, we got Canada versus Bosnia, 3 o'clock today. Also, U.S. and Paraguay at 9.
1: Yeah, that's right. The World Cup is underway. They had their games yesterday. They had the opening ceremonies yesterday, and now it's here until July, and I love it.
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0: 624.
1: Chance of showers on the way this morning, but clearing up later on this afternoon. It will be windy and a humidex of about 33. Currently feeling like 28 right now in Niagara. And from the Giant FM newsroom, Matt Latour has got more on some new murals that are being displayed across parts of South Niagara.
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1: Chance of showers this morning. Good morning. I'm Matt Latour. Your three-day pinpoint weather details coming up. Police are warning parents to stay alert as online child luring continues to target young people. OPP Sergeant Aaron Cranton says offenders are using gaming platforms, chat groups, and social media apps.
2: Our young people really know how to navigate these applications. And so through that, those offenders are utilizing kind of that manipulative, controlling behavior, first trying to gain relationship and then later kind of drawing them into behaviors or criminal activity.
1: Parents are encouraged to monitor online activity, review privacy settings, and speak openly with children about internet safety. Meantime, Community Safety Day is returning to Port Colborne this weekend. Residents are invited to the Port Colborne Fire Hall tomorrow for a free event focused on safety awareness, emergency preparedness, and injury prevention. Running from 11 a.m. to 2 p.m., the event will feature first responders, interactive displays, safety demonstrations, and hands-on activities for all ages. One of the highlights will be the Port Colborne Optimist Club Bicycle Rodeo, where children can practice cycling skills and road safety in a fun, supervised setting. And three new Indigenous murals are now on display across Niagara's south coast, highlighting the deep connection between Indigenous peoples and the land and the water. The artworks have been installed in Pelham, Port Colborne, and Waynefleet as part of a tourism initiative led by the Niagara South Coast Tourism Association. Three Indigenous artists, Alicia Lynn Moran, Deb Malcolm, and Kristen Montour, were all selected to bring the project to life, each sharing personal and cultural stories through their work. Organizers say the goal is to help visitors reflect on Indigenous history, teachings, and perspectives while experiencing the region. In sports, the Carolina Hurricanes beat the Vegas Golden Knights 4-2 last night and now lead the Stanley Cup Finals 3-2. They have a chance to win the Stanley Cup Sunday night in Vegas. On the ball diamond yesterday, the Welland Jackfish beat the Brantford Red Sox 15-11. At the FIFA World Cup opening day yesterday, Mexico beat South Africa 2-0. South Korea beat Czechia 2-1, while Canada has its first game today at 3 p.m. against Bosnia and Herzegovina. And in CFL action last night, Hamilton picked up their first win of the season with a 37-27 victory over Winnipeg. 91.7 Giant FM Niagara traffic and weather. 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
5: 6:33, weather's going to be decent this weekend. We're going to be out and about.
6: That's
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6: All right, Chad, looks like we're driving pretty well in Niagara right now. It's a trouble-free drive. If you're on the QE Toronto bound, a little volume over the Burlington Skyway Bridge. And then it actually is a pretty nice drive out towards Toronto. Looks like things are starting to get better or improve, I should say, in the Mississauga area after being slowed down through construction. Coming back on the QE 40 rebound, it's looking good. No issues at all. At the border right now, the major border crossings, no delays for any cars or trucks, and the Welland Canal got a few bridges currently unavailable, the Carlton Street Bridge and the Homer Bridge in St. Catharines, and the Main Street Bridge in Port Colborne. 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More traffic in minutes coming up. Niagara three-day weather.
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0: 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Niagara three-day weather.
1: Shades of showers this morning, but skies clearing up this afternoon. A high of 28, feeling more like 33. Clear skies tonight with an overnight low of 17. Tomorrow, sunny in the morning, but risk of thunderstorms in the afternoon. A high of 28, feeling like 32. And on Sunday, cloudy with a chance of showers, a high of 21. I'm Matt Latour.
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1: Hey, we got a cloudy one today with a chance of shower. Still a possibility this morning, but other than that, it's going to clear up later on this afternoon. But still a warm one with the Humidex. It'll feel like 33. Currently, it's feeling like 28 right now in Niagara. And this morning, coming up just before 8 o'clock, listen up for this one. We got a Rolling Stones track to play for you. Brand new song, which has made it onto the FIFA soundtrack. So the Stones and football go hand in hand.
0: Yes. Football.
1: Football. That's right. That's right. As long as this World Cup tournament is underway, it will be football in my vocab.
0: Such a good song. I've been playing it over and over and over. If you like your 90s Stones, oh, such good guitar playing. It is just amazing.
1: All right. Yeah, you were telling me you were listening to it quite a lot driving in this morning.
0: 100%.
1: Huh? Well, so. that tells me it's going to be well worth listening to.
0: Oh, it's so good. So just before 8, that new Rolling Stones track right here on Giant Mornings. You know, I think we've all noticed in the backyard, the skeeters. I'm slapping my arms. I'm slapping everything. Ouch, ouch.
1: God, this is going to sound pretentious, but I'm out skimming my pool.
0: Yeah, like, yes.
1: Yes, I'm sorry.
0: Watching football.
1: That's right. After watching a little bit of football, I go out and I skim my pool. By the way, it's still not ready yet, so don't anybody think that I'm just like bragging here. So I'm skimming the pool, and oh my gosh.
0: Yep. And they're huge.
1: They are. They really
0: are.
1: They're
0: on a lot of protein.
1: I swear to God, one was on like a raft floating in my pool. You know, I think he had a drink.
0: Smoking and watching football.
1: Exactly. I think he had a drink in his hand, too.
0: Health Canada has approved a new DEET-free tick and mosquito repellent. It's called Pure Guard. It's now available in stores. Because you know DEET, it's strong, it stinks, it can irritate your skin.
1: Right.
0: So they're kind of moving away with the DEET-free stuff. And
1: right.
0: Of course, a lot of people like their natural, you know, remedies.
1: Right.
0: This one has lemon eucalyptus.
1: See, that is the perfect thing. I always hear about that when it comes to repelling mosquitoes. You could set a eucalyptus kind of like a ring that you get going, or put some lemon on your skin, anything like that.
0: Oh, and then I want to lick your arms after that.
1: Well, you know what? After some iced tea, I tend to lick at myself.
0: Pure Guard. That's what it's called. It's available in little stores. You got to shop around for it, but it is in Ontario. 6 hours of mosquito protection, 5 hours of tick protection.
1: Okay, that's perfect.
0: The ticks.
1: Oh, man. We got to watch out for everything these days when the summer weather hits.
0: Close to 3,000 cases of Lyme disease reported last year. That is up from the previous year. So you have to really be careful.
1: Yeah, you really do. And it doesn't matter where you walk these days. It seems to be, you know, no longer does it have to be fields for these ticks. It can be out in your own backyard now.
0: I know, it's scary.
1: And they're getting big as well.
0: What are they doing? Oh, hitting the gym?
1: The mosquitoes and the ticks are getting together.
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0: All right, FIFA World Cup. Jeep doing something amazing to celebrate. It's coming up.
1: Okay, traffic looking good right now in Niagara. Whether you're in a Jeep or not, it is moving very well. The QE Toronto bound, you're just looking at a little bit of volume over the Burlington Skyway Bridge, and that's it if you're heading out towards Toronto. A little bit of a slowdown as you hit the Mississauga area, but nothing too extreme. 40 rebound QEW moving very well all the way to the border. We do have a delay at one of the border crossings, the Rainbow Bridge, about 10 minutes for cars heading into the U.S. That's the only delay. And the Welland Canal, the Carlton Street, along with the Homer Bridge and the Main Street Bridge in Port Colborne, they're all raised and unavailable. This traffic update for Stephen Katjar, the Agency Niagara. A 5,000 square foot building, no hydro bill, 23 acres of redevelopment potential, and a motivated seller. Contact Stephen Katjar, the Agency Niagara. More traffic in minutes.
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0: You got that right. We are the champions. 3 o'clock, we play Bosnia, FIFA World Cup. Go, Canada, go. 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
1: Okay, sorry about that. I'm jumping the gun on you there as you look at me with that look in your face there.
0: I know you're excited about your football.
1: Yes, I'm very excited about that. I am because I'm looking for Canada's first win in the World Cup tournament.
0: Well, it kicked off yesterday. It was a busy opening day. Mexico opened the tournament with a 2-0 win over South Africa.
1: Yeah, that's right. And South Africa was horrible. I mean, they were terrible. Mexico were all over them.
0: The FIFA Fan Festival was temporarily evacuated due to lightning strikes and risks.
1: Yeah, no surprise there. That's always
0: wild stuff.
1: That's always going to cancel everything, lightning in the area.
0: So Canada versus Bosnia, 3 o'clock, and then you got the U.S. and Paraguay at 9 p.m.
1: Yep, that's right. And as I said, the first time we were in the World Cup, we didn't score any goals at all in any of the games. The second time we scored goals but never won a game. So now it's time to score goals and win a game, guys.
0: The U.S. Has a long shot to win. Betting odds are around 60-1. But Jeep, my favorite, they have launched one of the most patriotic promotions ever. If the U.S. men's soccer team wins World Cup, the first 100 living Americans legally named George Washington who register could win a brand new Jeep Wrangler.
1: Is that right?
0: Isn't that amazing?
1: That's it. I'd love to have been at that meeting when somebody came up with that idea.
0: Yeah, you have to be named legally
1: George Washington.
0: For a chance to win a Jeep. I don't know too many George Washingtons myself.
1: No, but you're getting a Jeep, so we'll call you George from here on
0: in,
1: shall we?
0: Could you? Yes, it's still MIA. I do have another Jeep on order, everybody's asking. The guy is in jail because he left his getaway car.
1: Right.
0: So they arrested the guy, and he has a string of priors. So hopefully he stays in, but you know how it is.
1: Yeah, exactly. Someone will say like, oh, you know what? He's fine. It'll probably be let out. But you're right. I hope that he does face a harsher punishment.
0: Giant mornings with George and Brian.
1: Yeah, that's right. You're going to be George from now on. Eh? All right.
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0: 6:55, your last chance to play Welcome to My Nightmare. Just after 7, we've got two tickets, $100 in dining credit at Overtime Sports Lounge and parking to see Alice Cooper September 22nd at OLG Stage.
1: Yeah, we're going to fire up another villain for you, so listen up for that. All right, listen, we got a chance of showers this morning, and then it's going to be clearing up later on this afternoon, but still very warm. Humidex reading of 33. Currently, it's 28. And from the Giant FM newsroom, we'll check in with Matt Latour. He's got the Niagara Ice Dogs going into their first OHL draft with a lot of picks on the line.
0: Survivor, Eye of the Tiger on Giant.

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1: Chance of showers this morning. Good morning. I'm Matt Latour. Your three-day pinpoint weather details coming up. Excitement is building as the Ontario Hockey League holds their first live player draft in 26 years. All 15 rounds will take place at the Slush Puppy Place in Kingston tonight and tomorrow. The league's director of communications, Josh Sweetland, says representatives from all 20 teams were in town this week conducting business ahead of the draft.
2: Every team, their general managers and scouting staff are having their own meetings in the lead up to the draft to make sure they've got all their ducks in a row. But this really is something for the entire league. It's not just limited to the Friday and Saturday. We've got a full week of events here planned, and we're all really enjoying Kingston.
1: The draft begins at 7 with the Oshawa Generals holding the first pick. The Ice Dogs will select 9th overall. Port Colborne is preparing to unveil details of this year's Canal Days Marine Heritage Festival. A special lineup announcement will be held next Thursday at the Valley Health and Wellness Center, where organizers will reveal the entertainment lineup for the 48th annual event, including this year's headliners. The four-day festival runs from July 31st to August 3rd. Mayor Bill Steele will be among those in attendance, along with sponsors, media partners, and special guests. The announcement will also be live-streamed on the city's social media channels. And West Lincoln is gearing up for another season of Movies in the Park. The popular summer series returns July 17th at the West Lincoln Community Center in Smithville, offering free, family-friendly films under the stars. Residents are invited to bring blankets, lawn chairs, and snacks for a lineup that includes Lilo and Stitch, Harold and the Purple Crayon, Zootopia 2, and Goat. The movies begin at dusk. In sports, the Carolina Hurricanes beat the Vegas Golden Knights 4-2 last night and now lead the Stanley Cup Finals 3-2. They have a chance to win the Stanley Cup Sunday night in Vegas. On the ball diamond yesterday, the Welland Jackfish beat the Brantford Red Sox 15-11. At the FIFA World Cup opening day yesterday, Mexico beat South Africa 2-0. South Korea beat Czechia 2-1, while Canada has its first game today at 3 p.m. against Bosnia and Herzegovina. And in CFL action last night, Hamilton picked up their first win of the season with a 37-27 victory over Winnipeg. 91.7 Giant FM Niagara traffic and weather next.
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6: Good morning, 7:03 with Darren Bry. Some classic Alice on tap for you soon, and your last chance to win tickets to a show coming up.
7: All right, we are looking good on the roads right now in Niagara. Trouble-free drive. The QE is moving very well. Little volume over the Burlington Skyway Bridge. Really, that's just about it. And then it's a good-looking drive out to Toronto. Bit of a slowdown in the Mississauga area because of construction. And then it's looking good all the way out to Toronto. 40 rebound QEW is moving well all the way to the border. At the border, make it about a 15-minute delay now for cars at the Peace Bridge heading into Canada. At the Rainbow Bridge, it's 14 minutes for cars heading into the U.S. There's no delay for trucks at all at this moment. And the Welland Canal, a few bridges are currently raised and unavailable. The Homer Bridge, the Glendale Avenue Bridge, and the Mellonby Avenue Bridge in Port Colborne. 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More traffic in minutes coming up. Niagara three-day weather.
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2: 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Niagara three-day weather.
3: Shades of showers this morning, but skies clearing up this afternoon. A high of 28, feeling more like 33. Clear skies tonight with an overnight low of 17. Tomorrow, sunny in the morning, but risk of thunderstorms in the afternoon. A high of 28, feeling like 32. And on Sunday, cloudy with a chance of showers, a high of 21. I'm Matt Latour.
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0: The legendary Alice Cooper at OLG Stage Falls View Casino Resort for one incredible night, September 22nd. And we're going to send you there, hopefully, with some tickets and some other good things. So stay tuned for Welcome to Your Nightmare. It's 7:08.
1: Hey, we got a good-looking day, actually. We've got a mix of sun and cloud out there right now, but it is going to be clearing up later on this afternoon. It will be windy, and with the Humidex, it's going to feel like 33 and already a little sticky out there. It's feeling like 29.
0: You ever see Alice in concert?
1: Never seen Alice Cooper.
0: I will, September 22nd. Now, I interviewed him live in studio many years ago, and he is just the nicest person.
1: Yeah, a lot of people think when they see him on stage, oh man, this guy is like a demon and everything else. And no, you're wrong. He is a really nice guy.
0: We were only supposed to talk for about 20 minutes, but we went on for 40 minutes. And his handlers were going, let's go, buddy, let's go. But we were talking about his old hot rods on Barrett Jackson and his wrestling stints and his music. And he was just having such a good time. And when we embraced... Because, you know, hi, how are you?
1: Right.
0: You get to know each other over 40 minutes, and then you embrace at the end. His hair went into my mouth, and I was like... It's incredibly soft.
1: Is it?
0: It is.
1: Oh, well,
0: and
1: tasty.
0: I'm glad
1: it was soft and tasty.
0: It was good.
1: Usually you don't want it to be soft and tasty. No.
0: Alice Cooper.
1: Yeah, by the way, he was also on Wayne's World as well. Don't forget, in that very funny cameo role that he did
0: goodness,
1: too.
0: Yes, he is the best for sure. Our last prize package up for grabs.
1: Yeah, that's right. So all you have to do is figure out the villain with another Welcome to My Nightmare. Good luck.
0: This one will be tough, but it is the last prize package. On the line, two tickets, $100 dining credit to Overtime Sports Lounge, and some free parking. If you know who this villain is, you have to text us. You don't have to be the first person, but 905-732-6917. Here it is.
2: That's kryptonite, Superman. A little souvenir from the old hometown. I spared no expense to make you feel right at home.
3: You were great in your day, Superman. But it just stands to reason. When it came time to cash in your chips, this old dude, a diseased maniac, would be your banker.
0: Okay, who is it? 905-732-6917 on the text line.
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1: And got a good-looking drive in Niagara right now, trouble-free. The QE to Roundabout is actually moving fairly well, even over that Burlington Skyway Bridge. Bit of a slowdown, though, through a stretch of Burlington. So just be wary of that. Once you're through that small slowdown area, things are looking good out towards Toronto. Fort Erie bound QEW is no trouble at all the way to the border. At the border right now, a 21-minute delay at the Peace Bridge. That's for cars coming into Canada. 11 11 minutes at the Rainbow Bridge if you're heading into the United States, and 12 minutes at the Queenston-Lewiston Bridge also if you're heading into the U.S. Now, that's for cars. There are no delays at all for any trucks at this moment. And the Welland Canal, a few bridges unavailable. The Homer Bridge, the Allenburg Bridge, and the Clarence Street Bridge in Port Colborne. This traffic update for Stephen Kanjar at the Agency Niagara. Looking for land, space, and possibility? How about a 23-acre property with a building and no hydro bill? For sale or lease, contact Stephen Kanjar at the Agency Niagara. More traffic in minutes.
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1: All right, mix of sun and cloud to start off with this morning, but clearing up later on this afternoon, and the winds are going to pick up as well. With the humidex, it's going to feel like 33. On the sticky side right now, it's feeling like 28 in Niagara.
0: 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Name this villain.
2: It's kryptonite, sir. Man, a little souvenir from the old hometown. I spared no expense to make you feel right at home.
3: You were great in your day, Superman. But it just stands to reason. When it came time to cash in your chips, this old victim, a diseased maniac, would be your banker.
0: Maybe that one's a little tough for getting answers. The Ghost of Christmas Past?
1: No. Really? The Ghost of Christmas Past. Got it.
0: The Ruthless Millionaire?
1: All right.
0: Doctor Who? Freddy's Dead?
1: Uh-huh.
0: No,
1: is right. And I kind of thought that the part where he said Superman might give it away.
0: Yeah.
1: Yeah.
0: So who is it?
1: The villain is Lex Luthor.
0: A couple people put Gene Hackman, because that's who played him.
1: That's right, yes. You know, he played the greatest version of Lex Luthor, so
0: right.
1: Yeah, that's who the villain was. But a lot of people did get it right.
0: All right, who's our winner?
1: And the winner is going to be Terry. Terry in Thorold. Congratulations, Terry. You've got the final prize package to go and see Alice Cooper, and that is going to be a great show in September.
0: Crazy story. Alice was in Arizona. He left his credit card at a gas station after golfing. And a guy found it, like, Alice Cooper. So he contacted the management team and helped get it back to him before Alice went off to Europe for a tour.
1: Very cool. Now, I wonder if he's going to get
0: that card.
1: Wonder if he's going to get any concert tickets or any Alice Cooper swag. Yep.
0: Isn't that awesome? That's for sure. Alice Cooper.
1: No kidding.
0: I wonder if he tapped it.
1: Try it out.
0: Yeah. Kendra Wilkinson, 41 today.
1: Yeah, that's right. Kendra was a TV personality and also Hugh Hefner's ex-girlfriend. Used to walk around the Playboy Ranch there.
0: I can't unsee her naked. I saw one of those shows and I'm like, oh my.
1: Yeah.
0: No. I don't know. Dave Franco, 41.
1: Yeah, now you might remember him from the movie 21 Jump Street. And then he went on to star in a couple of other movies like Now You See Me.
0: It's James Franco's younger brother.
1: That's right, yep.
0: Yeah, I like them both. Adriana Lima, 45 today.
1: I'm trying to picture what Adriana Lima looks like. I know she's a supermodel. I don't remember seeing her.
0: She's only a Victoria's Secret angel.
1: Okay, I'll be checking that out in just a little bit.
0: Wouldn't that be nice? Lingerie and wings. What else do you need?
1: Lingerie and wings.
0: And wings.
1: I like it.
0: Oh, I love this guy. Scott Thompson from the Kids in the Hall, 67 today.
1: He was also on the Larry Sanders Show as well, and he played a great role in that.
0: The Chicken Lady.
1: He was also in the New Kids in the Hall Brain Candy movie as well. Funny stuff.
0: Jenna Lee Harrison is 68, and if you don't know that name, you know who she is on Three's Company. She was the second Cindy, or she was the Cindy.
1: Right.
0: The second blonde.
1: Okay, who was first? Now, I know there was Suzanne Somers who played Chrissy.
0: Sorry, not two Cindys.
1: So
0: I think there was only one Cindy.
1: There was Chrissy, there was Terry, and then there was Cindy. I think that's what it was.
0: Yeah, she was Cindy.
1: Right.
0: Suzanne Somers got fired, and they brought her in for a little while.
1: Right.
0: Timothy Busfield, 69.
1: Yeah, you know, in a lot of great TV shows. He was also in Revenge of the Nerds, by the way.
0: Nerds.
1: Yeah, he was the redhead, right, with the glasses.
0: Omega Moves.
1: You got it.
0: Bunny Carlos, 76.
1: Great drummer, Cheap Trick drummer for so many years.
0: Dream Police.
1: You got it.
0: Marv Albert, 85.
4: Whenever I think of Marv Albert, I think of this voice of Marv Albert.
0: And the legendary Kenny Wayne Shepherd, 49 today.
1: If you're into your rock, you're into your blues, and you love guitarists, he is right at the top of the list.
0: He was a smoke show at OLG Stage not that long ago. One of the best shows ever. So happy birthday, brother.
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1: Mix of sun and cloud this morning, but then clearing up later on today. And with a humidex, it's going to feel like 33 right now. It's feeling like 20 out there, 28 out there in Niagara. And from the newsroom, Matt Latour will tee up tomorrow's Community Safety Day in Port Colborne.
0: Doucette, Mama Let 'Em Play on Giant. 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
1: Chance of showers this morning. Good morning. I'm Matt Latour. Your three-day pinpoint weather details coming up. Police are warning parents to stay alert as online child luring continues to target young people. OPP Sergeant Aaron Cranton says offenders are using gaming platforms, chat groups, and social media apps.
2: Our young people really know how to navigate these applications. And so through that, those offenders are utilizing kind of that manipulative, controlling behavior, first trying to gain relationship and then later kind of drawing them into behaviors or criminal activity.
1: Parents are encouraged to monitor online activity, review privacy settings, and speak openly with children about internet safety. Meantime, Community Safety Day is returning to Port Colborne this weekend. Residents are invited to the Port Colborne Fire Hall tomorrow for a free event focused on safety awareness, emergency preparedness, and injury prevention. Running from 11 a.m. to 2 p.m., the event will feature first responders, interactive displays, safety demonstrations, and hands-on activities for all ages. One of the highlights will be the Port Colborne Optimist Club Bicycle Rodeo, where children can practice cycling skills and road safety in a fun, supervised setting. And three new Indigenous murals are now on display across Niagara's south coast, highlighting the deep connection between Indigenous peoples and the land and the water. The artworks have been installed in Pelham, Port Colborne, and Waynefleet as part of a tourism initiative led by the Niagara South Coast Tourism Association. Three Indigenous artists, Alicia Lynn Moran, Deb Malcolm, and Kristen Montour, were all selected to bring the project to life, each sharing personal and cultural stories through their work. Organizers say the goal is to help visitors reflect on Indigenous history, teachings, and perspectives while experiencing the region. In sports, the Carolina Hurricanes beat the Vegas Golden Knights 4-2 last night and now lead the Stanley Cup Finals 3-2. They have a chance to win the Stanley Cup Sunday night in Vegas. On the ball diamond yesterday, the Welland Jackfish beat the Brantford Red Sox 15-11. At the FIFA World Cup opening day yesterday, Mexico beat South Africa 2-0. South Korea beat Czechia 2-1, while Canada has its first game today at 3 p.m. against Bosnia and Herzegovina. And in CFL action last night, Hamilton picked up their first win of the season with a 37-27 victory over Winnipeg. 91.7 Giant FM Niagara, traffic and weather, next.
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6: 7:35 with Dara Bry. A game of five things you need to know on the way. It's a chance to get a voucher from OLG.
7: All right, and traffic-wise, we're looking good in Niagara right now. The major highways, the QE to roundabout, actually moving fairly well. A little volume over the Burlington Skyway Bridge, nothing too significant. And then just a couple of slow spots as you're heading out towards Toronto, and that's it. 40 rebound, moving well, no problem at all. At the border, there's about a 13-minute delay at the Peace Bridge heading into the U.S. That's for cars, by the way. Make it 14 minutes at the Queenston-Lewiston Bridge, and that's also for cars heading into the U.S. There's no delay for trucks and no delays coming back into Canada. And the latest update on the Welland Canal, just looks like the one bridge is unavailable, and that is the Homer Bridge in St. Catharines. This traffic update for Stephen Kanjar, the agency Niagara. Key commercial space, pardon me, available for your dreams. 5,000 square feet, no hydro bill, 23 acres for sale or lease. Contact Stephen Kanjar, the agency Niagara. More traffic in minutes coming up. Niagara three-day weather.
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1: Shades of showers this morning, but skies clearing up this afternoon. A high of 28, feeling more like 33. Clear skies tonight with an overnight low of 17. Tomorrow, sunny in the morning, but risk of thunderstorms in the afternoon. A high of 28, feeling like 32. And on Sunday, cloudy with a chance of showers. A high of 21. I'm Matt Latour.
0: Let's face it, you're probably not fully awake, but we'll try to change that. 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

0: 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It's Dar and Bri at 7:40. In about 10 minutes' time, we are going to roll the brand new track from the Rolling Stones, featured on the FIFA album.
1: I didn't realize they had a FIFA album, but I'm so glad the Stones are involved. And you've been raving about this song all morning.
0: Such a good song. It's like 80s, 90s Rolling Stones. Keith Richards on guitar. You're going to love it. It's wicked. It's coming up.
1: All right. Beautiful. You know, weather-wise today, you're going to love this. We're going to get things to clear up later on this afternoon. We're going to warm up to about 33. At least it's going to feel like that with the Humidex. It will be windy. And right now, it's 28 in Niagara.
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0: Listen up. We'll give you some things and then a question. At the end, a chance to win a voucher from OLG, Lotto 649, Gold Ball, $12
1: million. All right. I love that. And if you're looking for something to do this weekend, the public will get a rare chance to tour the historic Rhythm Automotive Factory on Louth Street as part of Doors Open St. Catharines, the nearly century-old plant which began as Thompson Products back in 1929, is celebrating its history while preparing for an $80 million expansion, which is going to create a lot of jobs.
0: Some old spark plugs in there. What are we going to look at?
1: Well, you're going to look at a few things that are automotive-wise, probably something you've never seen before. At least not too many people have gone to the plant before.
0: The Rhythm Automotive Factory. That's so badass.
1: It does. It sounds really cool, doesn't it?
0: It does.
1: It sounds like some production or whatever. The University of Niagara Falls, Canada has celebrated a major milestone, graduating its first class of about 900 students.
0: Yay, congrats!
1: Yeah, absolutely. And formally installing its first president and vice chancellor, David Gray. Gray says the university focuses on flexible, industry-driven programs that equip students with practical skills. How about this? Among the graduates is Roberto Reyna, who helped develop an AI-powered vineyard disease detection startup, which is going to be very beneficial in this area.
0: I hear ya. That is fantastic.
1: Yep. Congratulations to him. Port Colborne is going to be featured in season 12 of the CBC TV show Still Standing, hosted by Johnny Harris. The episode highlights the city's transformation from a heavy industrial center, as it once was, to a thriving waterfront and downtown community.
0: So pretty. I love it there.
1: Yeah, the episode is expected to air on CBC and CBC Gem later on this year. No official dates just yet. To mark the start of the 2026 FIFA World Cup, Niagara Falls featured a special 15-minute light show last night, showcasing the colors of the host nations, Canada, Mexico, and the U.S. It's also going to be lit up in Canada's red and white later on tonight. Canada's first game is against Bosnia and Herzegovina.
0: Yep.
1: And later, the States, they'll have the red, white, and blue on the falls because of their game.
0: Well, you have to celebrate, you know?
1: Exactly.
0: Canada and Bosnia, 3 o'clock.
1: You got it. And by the way, you can see the game at the Queen Victoria Park up on the big screen as well. Golden Retrievers from across Niagara are invited to gather this Sunday for a special play date at Four Paws Canine Resort in Pelham.
0: Oh, poochie.
1: The event runs from noon to 4 and includes vendors, raffle prizes, and a group photo at 2 p.m. And it's a fundraising event in support of Golden Rescue. Organizers hope to see a record number of Golden Retrievers at the events.
0: Is Hunter a mix?
1: He's a yellow lab, but he's red.
0: Okay.
1: Okay, but he's in the yellow lab family. So I don't know if I'd be able to sneak him. He'd stand out.
0: He would. He's so cute. He's on our Facebook page, Hustle and Heart 91.7 Giant FM. You can't miss him.
1: No, you can't. All right, so here comes your question. The University of Niagara Falls has celebrated a major milestone, graduating its first class of about how many students? What was the number of students? Let me know on the text line 732-6917.
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0: Good morning, 7:46 with Darren Bry. That brand new track from the Rolling Stones coming up.
1: All right, and we're looking good traffic-wise in Niagara. No problem on the highways or the local roads. QE to run about, a little bit of volume over the Burlington Skyway Bridge, but nothing too major. And just a few slowdowns through the Burlington and Oakville area as you're heading out towards Toronto this morning. 40 rebound is looking good, no issues at all. We do have some delays at the border to pass along as we head into the weekend. About a 17-minute delay at the Peace Bridge for cars heading into the U.S., 11 minutes at the Rainbow Bridge, and 19 at the Queenston-Lewiston Bridge, all heading into the United States. There are no delays at all if you're coming back into Canada. And it looks like there's a 10-minute delay for trucks at the Peace Bridge, and that is heading into Canada. The Welland Canal, the Lakeshore Road Bridge, the Homer Bridge, and the Main Street Bridge in Port Colborne, all raised and unavailable. 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
0: All right, we've been waiting for it. This new song from the Rolling Stones. These guys have been around since 1962.
1: Yep, that's right.
0: And I remember Mick Jagger saying, you know, if we make it 10 years... That's I'd be
1: right.
0: happy.
1: That's right. Yeah, that's right. They wanted to make it more than the Beatles. So, yeah, I think they surpassed them.
0: One of my favorite bands of all time. They have a new album coming out called Foreign Tongues in July. This track is from that album. And the track that we're going to play is really special because the Rolling Stones, they have partnered with FIFA. Okay, and there's an album, and there's some pop stars, and this and that. And then when I saw Classic Rock Rolling Stones, what a great fit.
1: Absolutely it is, and the Stones, a lot of people don't know this, they're big football, a.k.a. soccer fans as well, so one of the reasons why they got involved.
0: This song is number one in the UK right now.
1: No surprise.
0: Amazing. I want to know your thoughts on the text line, okay? 905-732-6917. Here's the new Rolling Stones. It's called In the Stars on Giant.

0: 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That song is from their 25th studio album called Foreign Tongues. It drops July 10th.
1: Good, because I'm going to be there in the store on July the 10th to pick up a copy of this, or maybe download or something.
0: Isn't it great?
1: It's one of the best Stones songs I've heard in a long time. It's a throwback.
0: That's exactly what everybody's saying on the text line. They're loving it.
1: Oh, absolutely. I think it's sensational. And that's going to be in the FIFA album too, right?
0: So yes, a special remix of In the Stars is featured on the official FIFA World Cup album. Now, their album, Foreign Tongues, will feature Paul McCartney, Steve Winwood. It is going to be good.
1: They're
0: going to
1: have a lot of great, people joining them and collaborating on some of those songs as well. But you know what I hear when I first listen to that is the youthness of Mick Jagger. Like, he sounds like he's like from the 70s, gone back to the 70s.
0: And the music video is pretty amazing, too. If you got a chance, you can Google that.
1: Right.
0: AI has made the guys look like some young Rolling Stones. It's a cool video and a wicked song, so we had to share it.
1: I'm not surprised it's number one in the UK right now. All right, hey, listen, congratulations, because I want to say well done to Karina, because I was asking how many students graduated, remember, from the University of Niagara Falls? Around 900 was the answer, so congratulations to you, Karina. You've got yourself a $100 lottery voucher from OLG.
0: Amazing.
1: All right, it looks like things are going to be clearing up later on this afternoon. Right now, we got a mix of sun and cloud, but mostly sunny later on, and with the humidex, it's going to feel like 33. It will be windy. Right now, it's feeling like 28 in Niagara.
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0: 757, still getting so much love about that new Rolling Stones track we just played called In the Stars.
1: Yeah, that's right. Some people are saying part of that riff is like Michael Jackson's Black or White, and they're right. It does sound a little bit like that.
0: And another text saying, it's great. It's like that 80s, 90s feel.
1: That's what we've been saying all morning long.
0: So great.
1: It really is. All right, no one else is good. The weather-wise, it's going to be clearing up this afternoon. Lots of sun. And the Humidex is going to make it feel like 33. Currently, it's a 28. And Matt Latour lets us know when we can expect to learn about the headliners at this year's Canal Days Festival.
0: It's Rush on Giant.

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2: Chance of showers this morning. Good morning. I'm Matt Latour. Your three-day pinpoint weather details coming up. Excitement is building as the Ontario Hockey League holds their first live player draft in 26 years. All 15 rounds will take place at the Slush Puppy Place in Kingston tonight and tomorrow. The league's director of communications, Josh Sweetland, says representatives from all 20 teams were in town this week conducting business ahead of the draft.
3: Every team, their general managers and scouting staff are having their own meetings in the lead up to the draft to make sure they've got all their ducks in a row. But this really is something for the entire league. It's not just limited to the Friday and Saturday. We've got a full week of events here planned, and we're all really enjoying Kingston.
2: The draft begins at 7 with the Oshawa Generals holding the first pick. The Ice Dogs will select 9th overall. Port Colborne is preparing to unveil details of this year's Canal Days Marine Heritage Festival. A special lineup announcement will be held next Thursday at the Valley Health and Wellness Center, where organizers will reveal the entertainment lineup for the 48th annual event, including this year's headliners. The four-day festival runs from July 31st to August 3rd. Mayor Bill Steele will be among those in attendance, along with sponsors, media partners, and special guests. The announcement will also be live-streamed on the city's social media channels. And West Lincoln is gearing up for another season of Movies in the Park. The popular summer series returns July 17th at the West Lincoln Community Center in Smithville

0: 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Residents are invited to bring blankets, lawn chairs, and snacks for a lineup that includes Lilo and Stitch, Harold and the Purple Crayon, Zootopia 2, and Goat. The movies begin at dusk. In sports, the Carolina Hurricanes beat the Vegas Golden Knights 4-2 last night and now lead the Stanley Cup Finals 3-2. They have a chance to win the Stanley Cup Sunday night in Vegas. On the ball diamond yesterday, the Welland Jackfish beat the Brantford Red Sox 15-11. At the FIFA World Cup opening day yesterday, Mexico beat South Africa 2-0. South Korea beat Czechia 2-1, while Canada has its first game today at 3 p.m. against Bosnia and Herzegovina. And in CFL action last night, Hamilton picked up their first win of the season with a 37-27 victory over Winnipeg. 91.7 Giant FM Niagara, traffic and weather, next.
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4: And a good-looking drive around Niagara right now on the Kiwi-Toronto bound. It's looking fairly decent until you hit the Burlington Skyway Bridge. Then it slows down a little bit. But the major problem now, there's a disabled vehicle on the QEW. That is Fort Erie bound, actually. HOV at the Guelph Line in Burlington. All lanes are closed because of that, and a bit of a backup now happening in that area. And it's a slow drive out towards Toronto, by the way, with a couple of slow areas, especially through Mississauga. Another problem, a collision on Highway 403, Hamilton eastbound ramp at Highway 6 North in Burlington. That has all lanes closed as well. Once you're through that problem in the Burlington area, if you're Fort Erie bound, it's looking pretty good over the bridge and all the way down to the borders. At the border, about a 17-minute delay at the Peace Bridge for cars heading into the U.S. 23 minutes at the Queenston-Lewiston Bridge now. Also cars heading into the U.S. No delays for cars coming back into Canada. And as far as trucks are concerned, it looks like there's about a 13-minute delay heading into Canada, and that is at the Peace Bridge. Welland Canal, just the Homer Bridge, and the Lakeshore Railroad Bridge in St. Catharines, raised and unavailable. This traffic update for Stephen Kanjar at the Agency Niagara. Looking for a prime real estate opportunity, a 23-acre property just minutes from Highway 58 is now available. Contact Stephen Kanjar at the Agency Niagara. More traffic in minutes on the way. Niagara three-day weather.
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2: 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Niagara three-day weather.
0: Shades of showers this morning, but skies clearing up this afternoon. A high of 28, feeling more like 33. Clear skies tonight with an overnight low of 17. Tomorrow, sunny in the morning, but risk of thunderstorms in the afternoon. A high of 28, feeling like 32. And on Sunday, cloudy with a chance of showers. A high of 21. I'm Matt Latour.
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0: Motley Crue at the RBC Amphitheater July 22nd with a couple of other big bands.
1: Yeah, how about Tesla and Extreme?
2: Woo!
1: Is that what you call a rock trio?
0: I'm telling you, that is going to be a smoke show of a show. And I hope that you got that mystery sound, Dr. Feelgood, Let It Rip at 8.
1: Yeah, that's right, because you have a chance now to win not only tickets to the show, but $500 in cash. Once again, it's July the 22nd, and we're going to be giving away that prize soon, very soon.
0: Monday at 8:10. Be listening for your name. We still have a couple more sounds to go. I think it runs through the weekend, too, doesn't it?
1: It does, yeah.
0: So noon and 4 today.
1: Right.
0: So good luck. Motley Crue, I mean, they're so much fun in concert. I love a band with an umlaut.
1: Yeah, I know. People are like, why have you guys done that? But it looks kind of cool.
0: Those are the dots.
1: Yep.
0: Placed over the vowels.
1: That's right.
0: Umlaut.
1: That's right. The umlaut.
0: You know, I never heard Pat Sajak say, under the umlaut.
1: No, you never did get to see that, did you?
0: Well, Vanna White wasn't turning umlauts, was
1: no,
0: she?
1: No, she was turning heads, but not umlauts, no.
0: Oh, it is going to be such a great show.
1: That sounds like something I would yell out from the crowd, actually, during the show.
0: Umlaut,
1: baby!
0: While you're popping tops.
1: Yeah, that's right.
0: All right, good luck with Dr. Feelgood's mystery sound at noon.
1: All right, beautiful day today. It's going to clear up as we go along. All right, so we're in for a mostly sunny day this afternoon. It is going to be windy. The Humidex is going to make it feel like 33. The humidity right now making it feel like 28 in Niagara.
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2: Yeah, happy motoring around Niagara right now. Trouble-free drive, the QE, a bit of volume over the Burlington Skyway Bridge if you're Toronto bound, and then some slow areas as you're heading out towards Toronto this morning. Coming back at 40 rebound QEW, we do have a disabled vehicle. That's the HOV lanes at the Guelph Line in Burlington. All lanes are closed now because of that disabled vehicle until they get it out of the way, so be prepared for a bit of a wait. Also, a collision on Highway 403 in Hamilton, eastbound ramp and Highway 6 North Burlington. All lanes are closed because of that collision. Once you're past that trouble spot on the 40 rebound QEW, everything is moving well all the way to the border. At the border right now, your latest update at the Peace Bridge, we have a 10-minute delay for trucks heading into the U.S., 19-minute delays heading into Canada, and for cars, make it a 26-minute delay now at the Peace Bridge heading into the U.S., and 10 minutes at the Queenston-Lewiston Bridge also heading into America. No delays at all if you're coming into Canada. And the Welland Canal, the Homer Bridge unavailable, as is the Clarence Street Bridge in Port Colborne. This traffic update for Stephen Kanjar at the Agency Niagara. A 5,000-square-foot building, no hydro bill, 23 acres of redevelopment potential, and a motivated seller. Contact Stephen Kanjar at the Agency Niagara. More traffic in minutes.
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1: And things are clearing up out there as I speak to you, and it's going to get even better later on this afternoon. Lots of sunshine. It's going to feel like 33 with that humidex and windy, and right now it's feeling like 28 in Niagara.
0: Tomorrow on Darlene's School of Rock, my lesson at 4 o'clock is liquid courage and solid regret.
1: I'm liking that.
0: Oh, I got some great music lined up. 2 hours of bevies, all kinds.
1: I think one of my favorites is the solid regret part. I'm going to look forward to hearing that.
0: No doubt. Yes. So you learn a little bit in Darlene's School of Rock.
1: Okay.
0: And the music lineup is just unheard of.
1: Usually when I have liquid courage, then I have solid regret later on.
0: That's the whole point. Darlene's School of Rock tomorrow, liquid courage, solid regret, 4 to 6. Don't miss it.
2: 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And that's the facts.
1: Oh, boy, Darlene, they got it wrong. A new study published in the British Journal of Sports Medicine suggests adults may need 560 to 610 minutes of moderate to vigorous exercise per week. To achieve a substantial reduction in the risk of a heart attack. Researchers had previously thought, 150 minutes a week. We'll do ya. But now they're like, yeah, no, we got that totally wrong. You're going to have to up your game a little bit.
0: I feel like such a sloth hearing that. Really?
1: I mean, I'm doing chair yoga now. I might have to add Tai Chi walking now to the list.
0: You know? I remember they said 10,000 steps a day. Now it's like 20.
1: Yeah.
0: 20,000 steps a day. Are you kidding me?
1: Oh, my gosh. And here's the thing, though. Anybody who's not all that fit, you probably have to do a little more than what they require. So we're going to be exercising all day now.
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0: 827.
1: Mix of sun and cloud this morning, clearing up later on this afternoon, and with the humidex, it's going to feel like 33. It'll be on the windy side as well. Right now, it's feeling like 30 in Niagara.
0: World Cup gridlock alert. 300,000 soccer fans expected in Toronto. Officials are saying take transit, not your car. No public parking at the stadium.
1: Yeah, that's right. That's why you got to go with the public transit, the TTC, the GO train, or maybe you might want to avoid Toronto altogether. I don't know.
0: Canada and Bosnia, we got 3 o'clock showtime.
1: That's right. Go Canada, go. Let's get our first win in this tournament.
0: Although, I'm not sure anybody's going to be watching any soccer because there's something strange going on in Toronto this weekend. And after the 8:30 news, we'll tell you more.
1: All right. Okay. And coming up in the news with Matt Latour, he'll be talking with the OPP about online safety for children.
0: Guess who? No time on Giant.

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1: Chance of showers this morning. Good morning. I'm Matt Latour. Your three-day pinpoint weather details coming up. Police are warning parents to stay alert as online child luring continues to target young people. OPP Sergeant Aaron Cranton says offenders are using gaming platforms, chat groups, and social media apps.
2: Our young people really know how to navigate these applications. And so through that, those offenders are utilizing kind of that manipulative, controlling behavior, first trying to gain relationship and then later kind of drawing them into behaviors or criminal activity.
1: Parents are encouraged to monitor online activity, review privacy settings, and speak openly with children about internet safety. Meantime, Community Safety Day is returning to Port Colborne this weekend. Residents are invited to the Port Colborne Fire Hall tomorrow for a free event focused on safety awareness, emergency preparedness, and injury prevention. Running from 11 a.m. to 2 p.m., the event will feature first responders, interactive displays, safety demonstrations, and hands-on activities for all ages. One of the highlights will be the Port Colborne Optimist Club Bicycle Rodeo, where children can practice cycling skills and road safety in a fun, supervised setting. And three new Indigenous murals are now on display across Niagara's south coast, highlighting the deep connection between Indigenous peoples and the land and the water. The artworks have been installed in Pelham, Port Colborne, and Waynefleet as part of a tourism initiative led by the Niagara South Coast Tourism Association. Three Indigenous artists, Alicia Lynn Moran, Deb Malcolm, and Kristen Monture, were all selected to bring the project to life, each sharing personal and cultural stories through their work. Organizers say the goal is to help visitors reflect on Indigenous history, teachings, and perspectives while experiencing the region. In sports, the Carolina Hurricanes beat the Vegas Golden Knights 4-2 last night and now lead the Stanley Cup Finals 3-2. They have a chance to win the Stanley Cup Sunday night in Vegas. On the ball diamond yesterday, the Welland Jackfish beat the Brantford Red Sox 15-11. At the FIFA World Cup opening day yesterday, Mexico beat South Africa 2-0. South Korea beat Czechia 2-1, while Canada has its first game today at 3 p.m. against Bosnia and Herzegovina. And in CFL action last night, Hamilton picked up their first win of the season with a 37-27 victory over Winnipeg. 91.7 Giant FM Niagara traffic and weather next.
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4: Happy Friday, 8:35 with Darlene and Brian. It'll be a spectacle in Toronto this weekend, and I'm not talking FIFA.
5: All right.
4: No.
5: Okay.
4: It's gross.
5: Okay. Well, let's see what it's like driving out to Toronto right now. Traffic-wise, we're looking good in the region. No problem at all. Now, if you're on the Kiwi Toronto bound, you're looking at a bit of volume over the Burlington Skyway Bridge, and then just a couple of slow spots as you head out to TO. Coming back the other way, we did have a problem in the Burlington area. There was a disabled vehicle just around the Brant Street area. It looks like that's been cleared up, so there is a bit of a backup still in that area, but traffic is getting through. However, there is a collision on Highway 403, Hamilton eastbound ramp, and Highway 6 north in Burlington. All lanes are closed because of that. At the border right now, we do have some delays to pass along to you. 20 minutes at the Peace Bridge. That's for cars heading into the States. That's the only delay for cars right now. Doesn't look like there's any delays for trucks. And the Welland Canal, the Homer Bridge, the Allenberg Bridge, and the Clarence Street Bridge in Port Colborne, all raised and unavailable. 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More traffic in minutes coming up. Niagara three-day weather.
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0: 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Niagara 3-day weather.
1: Shades of showers this morning, but skies clearing up this afternoon. A high of 28, feeling more like 33. Clear skies tonight with an overnight low of 17. Tomorrow, sunny in the morning, but risk of thunderstorms in the afternoon. A high of 28, feeling like 32. And on Sunday, cloudy with a chance of showers, a high of 21. I'm Matt Latour.
0: Action! Good morning. Nice to see you. Where your day starts with a smile and a little bit of sunshine. 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

If you know what I'm talking about, just let me know if you wanna go to that whole mile on the range. They got a lot of nice girls.

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1: And we got a clearing up trend happening this afternoon. Pardon me, a lot more sunshine than you're seeing right now. And it's going to feel like 33 with that Humidex. Right now with the Humidex, it's 28 and a little on the windy side out there as well. All right, we have gotten so much response. Earlier this morning, we played the Rolling Stones' new tune, In the Stars,
0: yes.
1: Right? And it's from their new album coming out in July.
0: Foreign Tongues.
1: Foreign Tongues. So we have decided that just before 9 o'clock, we're going to run that track again, In the Stars from the Stones. If you didn't hear it, you'll love it.
0: Oh, you're going to love it. It's so catchy. You'll be singing it all day. So before 9, we're going to roll that. A lot of people coming in for FIFA World Cup.
1: Yeah, that's right. And no wonder, because Canada is playing their first game against Bosnia and Herzegovina later on this afternoon at 3 o'clock. I know we're going to get our first win. The stadium is going to be rocking. I am pumped. I'm wearing the red today.
0: Yeah, you are.
1: Yep.
0: Where are you watching the game?
1: Where am I going to watch it? Probably at home, although it would be nice to go down to a watering hole and watch it with other Canadian fans, you know?
0: Yes, a lot of people in our neighborhood are like, hey, let's go somewhere to watch.
1: Right.
0: You can also do that here in Niagara.
1: You can. Queen Victoria Park. There'll be a nice breeze probably blowing in off of the Niagara River in the fall. So what a place to watch Canada get our first win in the World Cup.
0: You got that right. But there's other things going on in Toronto this weekend. So tomorrow, the World Naked Bike Ride returns.
1: Really?
0: Mm-hmm.
1: I didn't know they could do that.
0: Clothing optional.
1: Okay, so they can do that. I didn't think the police would allow that. I really didn't.
0: It's a peaceful protest promoting environmental awareness.
1: Okay. That's why.
0: You know.
1: A protest.
0: It's a protest. I mean, I don't like the gas prices either, but I'm not going to drop trowel for that. But hey, good on ya. You're going to see a bunch of people and creepers at Coronation Park before 1 o'clock. They're all going to meet there, and then they're going to pass as a gang through, you know, downtown City Hall, CN Tower, Queen's Park. I can just imagine the people here for FIFA going, what is going on?
1: Yeah, exactly. So they're allowed to be fully naked on these bikes?
0: Organizers say riders can be as bare as they dare.
1: Holy moly. Now, for guys, wouldn't you be like a little concerned if you were like kind of...
0: It's like clinking and clanking around.
1: Well, yeah, like for me, I'd be worried if we get caught in the chain.
0: I can't imagine, even with like spandex leggings, you know, when you're bike riding, your legs chafe.
1: Right.
0: What are you going to do when you're just bare like that?
1: I don't know, but I don't want to see this, all right?
0: Oh.
1: I'll watch the other soccer ball.
0: Yeah.
1: Thanks a lot.
2: Coughing? 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Naked hair brushing, good. 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
1: I'm looking forward to that one again. Hey, no problem at all in Niagara on our roadways, the local roads and the major highways. There is a collision on the QE Toronto bound now at Woodward Avenue in Hamilton. It has one left lane currently closed, and after that, a bit of volume over the Burlington Skyway Bridge, and then some slow areas as you're heading towards Toronto. Coming back the other way, there is a collision on the 40 rebound QE at Highway 427 in Toronto. The left lane is closed, so a backup now in that area. Once you're through that, though, it's moving very well. At the border, we're looking at a pretty good situation for trucks. There are no delays at all. The delays are for cars, 15 minutes at the Peace Bridge, and that's heading into the U.S. No delays at all if you're coming back into Canada. And the Welland Canal, a couple of bridges are unavailable. The Carlton Street Bridge in St. Catharines, and also the Homer Bridge in the Garden City. This traffic update for Stephen Katinjar at the Agency Niagara. A 5,000-square-foot building, no hydro bill, 23 acres of redevelopment potential, and a motivated seller. Contact Stephen Kanjar at the Agency Niagara. That's Giant FM traffic.
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0: Happy World Cup.
1: That's right. You got it. Canada playing today. It's first game. Go Canada, go.
0: Yep, 3 o'clock. Don't miss that. The Rolling Stones, their 25th studio album, Foreign Tongues, drops July the 10th. It's going to be big. One of their tracks, In the Stars, is featured on the official FIFA World Cup album.
1: And no surprise that it made the album cut. As soon as you hear this, you're like, yep, that's got to be included on the disc.
0: Already number one in the UK. Let's do it. Rolling Stones, In the Stars on Giant.

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1: It's fantastic, and it's also, of course, going to be on their new album of Well, coming out on July the 10th, Foreign Tongues.
0: Yes, July.
1: Gotta get this thing.
0: You know, I usually don't like new music from classic rock bands. You know, when you go to a show and you're like, well, they're new stuff. Well, yeah. I'm gonna go get a beer right now.
1: Right, exactly.
0: I'd stick around for that. That is my brand new favorite song.
1: I've heard some stuff, other stuff from the album too. This is going to be one of their better albums.
0: You got that right. It's Dar, Bri, and Matt's here from the newsroom. We also have some other classic rockers in the news.
2: Yeah, there's. I'm going to go back to this Rolling Stones thing really quick.
0: Okay.
2: They still got it. Like, yeah, that sounds like a record from their prime, and it came out this year. I love
0: 100%,
2: that.
0: 100%, like 80s, 90s-ish.
2: Yeah. Yeah. And then you want to talk about rockers, Alanis Morissette?
0: Yeah.
2: That's going to be awesome. She's singing the anthem for Canada's game against Bosnia and Herzegovina today at 3 p.m. in Toronto. I think that's going to be, Toronto's going to be crazy all weekend with the World Cup, but I think that's going to be quite the spectacle today.
1: I think she's going to get the crowd fired up with her version of O Canada.
0: Yes. Canada's men's soccer team, 12 Ontario-born players.
1: That's right. We got some good ones, too. Kyle Larin, Alphonso Davies, who is not going to be playing, I don't believe, because he's got the hamstring injury. Jonathan Osorio, another one. Jonathan Davis, yep. Is another one, too. Plus, keep an eye on our goalkeeper. We've got a really great keeper as well.
2: I think Canada, it's funny because for a nation with the population of around 40 million, you know, their team kind of performs above the average for a country that size. So it's great to see, especially in North America where soccer's not really the primary sport, but
1: right.
2: they're quite good. And I think they can make some noise this tournament.
1: I think they'll win a few games. They might even come out of the group this time.
0: The final match is scheduled for July 19th at MetLife Stadium. New Jersey area?
1: New Jersey, yeah. New York, New Jersey.
2: Yeah, it's where the Jets and Giants both play. It's quite the stadium, but I'm excited to see. I was in Toronto about a month ago, and I saw some of the changes they made to BMO Field, now Toronto Stadium, and it looks great.
1: Yeah, you know what? I got the red jersey on right now, but there is a limited edition Toronto World Cup jersey available exclusively through the official FIFA store online under the host city's collection. Only 999 jerseys have been made.
2: Wow.
0: I wonder how much that is.
1: No kidding, exactly. So each one is individually numbered and authenticated, and the price is about $515, by the way, so you know it's going to be a really cool jersey, and once they're gone, they're gone.
0: There's some diehards. That'll sell out.
1: That's right.
2: Yeah, I mean, the World Cup is such a crazy spectacle, and to have it here in Canada is so cool, because it's something that, you know, growing up, I didn't think we'd ever have a World Cup or even part of a World Cup.
1: Yep, exactly.
0: Yeah. And welcome to visitors. If you're here visiting from other countries or cities, welcome to Niagara. Enjoy the falls and the beauty and everything.
1: I love it. We're getting a lot of nationalities showing up. I watched the Scottish show up in Boston because they're playing there. They showed up in their kilts, playing the bagpipes through the airport.
0: Jamie from Outlander?
1: I don't know if Jamie from Outlander is there, okay?
2: That's a hot reference right there.
0: Yeah, I'll say it is. Very hot reference.
2: And I think, too, Niagara Falls, they've got that FIFA fan zone set up, so you can watch on a big screen in Niagara Falls with the falls in the background. That's so cool.
1: That's a Queen Victoria Park, by the way, too. Yep.
0: Lots of fun. 3 o'clock. Go, Canada, go. Have yourself a great weekend.
3: 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When the balloons have to blow up the vibe. When the cap simply cannot clash with her manicure. From graduations to prom parties. When it's got to be right. Party City.
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I'm Chris Lucas. 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
1: Mix of sun and cloud today. We do have the chance of showers this morning, but clearing for the afternoon with a high near 28. It'll feel like 32. Clear tonight, low 17. Becoming a mix of sun and cloud tomorrow. Chance of showers, risk of a thunderstorm in the afternoon. High near 28. And for Sunday, cloudy, chance of showers, cooling down with a high near 21. It's 25. Feels like 33.
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1: The Port Colborne Lions Club Famous Donut Blitz is coming up Saturday, beginning at 9 a.m. And funds raised help youth, Port Cares, Broken Spoke, Special Olympics, and a lot more. 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

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Another pair of tickets for you to see Kathleen Madigan at the OLG stage at Falls View. 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

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I've been hearing from a couple of people already that they're tired of this heat. They're done with it. It's only June. A bit of a break coming at you. Sunday. And next week, basically, the highs will be in the high teens and low 20s. So hang in there. Here's Honeymoon Suite on Giant FM.

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Don't be surprised if, you know, a few showers come at you this morning. It will be clearing for this afternoon, so it's going to be a beautiful Friday. It's going to be hot. Weather details on the way. Here's John Mellencamp. Hurts So Good. 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

0: Classic Rock 91.7 Giant FM Stereo with The Watchmen. Happy Friday. I have another pair of tickets, yeah, for Kathleen Madigan. She's going to be at the OLG stage, Falls View Casino. The show is a Saturday night, July 25th, gets underway at 19. You must be 19 plus. Not only will you get the tickets, you'll get a $100 dining credit for Overtime Sports Lounge. Parking is included. She was Best Female Comedian at the Schwinnin American Comedy Award for that. She's had specials on Netflix, Comedy Central. She's very funny. You'll enjoy. It's a great night out. It's a Saturday night. You can have some food before you go and, you know, just enjoy a great evening at Falls View Casino. And I'm looking for your dad jokes, just simple one-liners, you know. Make sure they're family-friendly, radio-friendly. You know what I'm saying. We're getting good ones. They're funny. I'm trying to think what yesterday's was. Oh, yeah. What do lawyers wear to work to the courthouse? Lawsuits, okay? This is what I'm looking for. You know, just harmless, silly little jokes. You know, we'll scan through them, and we'll make a draw, and somebody will pick up the tickets for Kathleen Madigan. Again, if you're going to enter, make sure that you can make it to the show on July 25th.
1: 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Relief from crying at the gas pump.
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1: 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Niagara three-day weather.
0: Still the chance of a few showers for this morning, but we'll see clearing by the afternoon with a high near 28. It'll be clear tonight, low 17. Tomorrow starts out sunny, becoming a mix of sun and cloud. Chance of showers in the afternoon with the risk of a thunderstorm. 28 tomorrow, Humidex 32. Cooler on Sunday. Cloudy, chance of showers, high near 21. It's 26, the Humidex is 33.
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Queen, David Bowie. Soccer fans getting excited, even if you're not a fan. Canada is playing today in Canada for the very first time, taking on Bosnia 3 o'clock this afternoon. All right, go Canada, go. It's exciting. Get involved.

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0: Classic Rock 91.7 Giant FM Triumph and Follow Your Heart. Thank you for all your stupid jokes, okay? And I don't mean that in a negative way. That's what we were looking for. Somebody wrote, why do bumblebees fly with their legs crossed? They're looking for a BP station. Oh, man, there are so many good ones. Nancy wrote, a person who farts in church sits in their own pew. Okay. We had a lot. Congratulations to everybody for, you know, getting your silly jokes into us. We made a draw for a pair of tickets to see, Kathleen Madigan. She's going to be at the OLG stage, Falls View Casino, on July 25th. 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You have won tickets. 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And Frank submitted, what do you call a sleeping bull? 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

0: Classic Rock 91.7 Giant FM, cubically contained. The headstones, they are round and they are delicious. Thanks to George and members of the Port Coburn Lions Club. They came in here with, you know, dozens of donuts. Guess what's coming up tomorrow? Donut Day at the Lions Field, Killally Street West in Port Coburn. They do this a few times a year. It's a sellout always, okay? It's curbside service. Donuts come from Carnival Donuts. They are made fresh. It's $10 for a Lions dozen. And you know how many donuts the Lions think should be in a dozen? Well, they say 14. So 14 per box. There's a two dozen donut limit, okay? So two boxes, okay? So it opens at 9. It says it goes till 2:30, but once the supplies are gone, they're gone. George was saying that, you know, folks go there, you know, as early as 7:30. So if you want to get in on the Port Coburn Lions Donut Day, wake up early tomorrow and be there.
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0: Well, it may look a little dark and cloudy right now, but we will see the sun this afternoon, expecting a high near 28. It's already pretty muggy out there. Tonight will be clear, low 17. Tomorrow, becoming a mix of sun and cloud. Chance of showers in the afternoon, maybe a thunderstorm. It's at about 40% right now. Tomorrow's high 28, humidex 32. And then for Sunday, showers or thunderstorms with a high at 22. We're at 24. It feels like 31.
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You won't believe what three guys did. I'll tell you in about 7 minutes. 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

0: 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How far would you travel to see your favorite team play? Would you do this? This is nuts. Three Argentine soccer fans have completed an epic 11,000-mile cycling journey. 11,000 miles on bicycles from Argentina to Kansas City, Missouri, just in time for the World Cup. They left their hometown last August. They spent more than 9 months riding through 16 different countries. One of the guys even quit his job for the adventure. And to reward them on this massive pilgrimage, the chair of the Johnson County Board of Commissioners surprised the three of them with free tickets to Argentina's opening match against Algeria at Arrowhead Stadium.
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1: Good afternoon, I'm Brandon Warby. 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Excitement is building as the Ontario Hockey League holds their first live player draft in 26 years. All 15 rounds will take place at Slush Puppy Place in Kingston tonight and tomorrow. The league's director of communications, Josh Sweetland, says representatives from all 20 teams were in town this week conducting business ahead of the draft.
2: Every team, their general managers and scouting staff are having their own meetings in the lead up to the draft to make sure they've got all their ducks in a row. But this really is something for the entire league. It's not just limited to the Friday and Saturday. We've got a full week of events here planned, and we're all really enjoying Kingston.
1: The draft begins at 7 with the Oshawa Generals holding the first pick. The Ice Dogs select 9th. Port Colborne is preparing to unveil details of this year's Canal Days Marine Heritage Festival. A special announcement will be held next Thursday at the Valley Health and Wellness Center, where organizers will reveal the entertainment lineup for the 48th annual event, including this year's concert headliners. The four-day festival runs from July 31st to August 3rd. Mayor Bill Steele will be among those in attendance, along with sponsors, media partners, and special guests. The announcement will be live-streamed on the city's social media channels. And West Lincoln is gearing up for another season of Movies in the Park. The popular summer series returns July 17th at the West Lincoln Community Center Park in Smithville, offering free family-friendly films under the stars. Residents are invited to bring blankets, lawn chairs, and snacks for a lineup that includes Lilo and Stitch, Harold and the Purple Crayon, Zootopia 2, and Goat. Movies begin at dusk. In sports, here's Matt Latour with NHL playoff fever.
3: Jordan Staal has been aging like fine wine on the ice for the Carolina Hurricanes in these Stanley Cup Finals, and it's a huge reason they're only one win away from winning it all. The Canes captain has goals in all five games to this point, the second five-game goal streak of his career, and first in 19 years. For Vegas, shutting the 37-year-old down is going to be a top priority on Sunday evening if they want to force a Game 7. I'm Matt Latour. Playoff fever returns at 4.
1: Canada opens their 2026 FIFA World Cup this afternoon with a 3 p.m. matchup against Bosnia-Herzegovina at Toronto Stadium. To baseball, the Jays begin a weekend set against the Yankees at Rogers Centre. And in the CFL, the Toronto Argos visit the Montreal Alouettes. 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
0: 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Niagara 3-day weather.
1: Clearing this afternoon with a high of 28. Clear sky tonight with a low of 17. Saturday, sunny in the morning, then a mix of sun and cloud with a chance of showers, the risk of a thunderstorm, a high of 28. And Sunday, showers or thunderstorms with a high of 22. Currently, it's 24 degrees. 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

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They're giving away beer steins. And they're going to have fireworks after the game. 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
1: Skies will be clearing over Niagara for this afternoon with a high near 28. Tonight will be clear, low 17. Tomorrow starts off sunny, becoming a mix of sun and cloud with the chance of showers, maybe a thunderstorm in the afternoon. Humidex at 32 tomorrow. Cooler for you on Sunday if you don't like the humidity and the heat. Showers or thunderstorms moving in on Sunday, high near 22. It's 25, feels like 33.
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Classic Rock 91.7 Giant FM, rocking out on your lunch hour with Black Sabbath. On the Brain Strain today, in a survey, men said the cell phone is the best gadget ever. Women say it is this. Chantel says GPS. Gail's going with dishwasher. Kim says a robot vacuum. A lot of people like Shazzy are saying a sex toy. Roxana, the microwave. Gail's going with a blow dryer. Richard says a computer. We have TV. Kim says wine. And Sharon says the potato peeler. Okay, what do you think it is? According to men, the best gadget ever is the cell phone. What do women think it is? Text your guest to 905-732-6917 for your chance to win with the Brain Strain on Giant FM.

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2: 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Good luck.
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0: 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That is Rush on a Friday lunch hour with the brain strain. According to a survey, men said the cell phone is the best gadget ever. Women said it was, according to Jerry, the smartwatch. Mike says a toilet. Gail says travel tags. Jackie's going with an air fryer. Tim says the TV remote. And Dennis is going with the baby monitor. The answer is a hair straightener. The hair straightener. Flat iron. Yep. That's what women like. They love that. We had a lot of correct answers. And we do have a winner. I only have a first name at this point. Nathan, somebody named Nathan, wins the draw, picking up the $25 gift card to Mitchell's Bakery and Marketplace in St. Catharines. We're going to play again on Monday in the noon hour.
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0: 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Eddie Vedder. That is Hard Sun. It's a hot sun today. Weather details coming up. Less than 2 hours to go before Team Canada's first game for 2026 FIFA World Cup. The first time the Canadian men's team is going to be playing on Canadian soil. Yeah. They're at home at Toronto Stadium. You probably know it as BMO Field. Fans, it's crazy in Toronto right now. Okay. Let me tell you that. But it's excited. People are getting behind it. You know, if you're going there, if you're going to Toronto for any reason, maybe you have tickets for a concert or a ball game or anything like that. Public transit, they're saying that's the way to go. There's very little, if any, parking that will be available around that stadium. So again, Team Canada playing at 3, taking on Bosnia, and Alanis Morissette will be singing the Canadian national anthem.
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0: Oh, I'm seeing some clearing across Niagara. Looks like it's going to be mostly sunny for the remainder of the afternoon. Looks nice for tonight. Clear, low 17. Tomorrow, becoming a mix of sun and cloud. We do have the chance of showers in the afternoon. Risk of a thunderstorm. It'll feel like 32 tomorrow. A cool down for Sunday. Showers or thunderstorms in the forecast with a high near 22. It's 26. With the humidity, it feels like 32.
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Final weekend to enter our Motley Crue contest. Tickets and cash up for grabs. We make the draw Monday morning. Identify the mystery sound. You'll hear it again at 4 this afternoon. 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

0: 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Another hot one in Niagara. If you can't stand the heat, it's going to cool off for you a little bit, because I know Brandon can't stand it. It's going to be cooler like Monday, Sunday, actually, beginning Sunday, Monday, Tuesday, you know, low 20s. So not as humid as it is right now. It feels like 32 degrees. Barney Bentall there. Listen, World Cup is on. Canada playing at 3 o'clock at Toronto Stadium. You know it as BMO Field. Anyway, of course, World Cup is on now, you know, for a few weeks. And if you can tear yourself away from the TV, don't forget that the St. Catharines Record Show is coming up. Yeah, another edition this coming Sunday. It's on at the Grantham Optimist Youth Center. Linwell Road in St. Catharines gets underway from 10:30, goes till 4 on Sunday. Admission is $5. You know, if you're looking for LPs, 45 CDs, tapes, swag. They also have a dollar charity table that's going to have donated vinyl, tapes, and CDs, and the proceeds from that table will go to Alzheimer's in Niagara. So you may want to check that out on Sunday. I hope you have an awesome weekend. Jeff Brown is off today. BK coming in next at 2.
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8: It's been said a hole-in-one is golf's way of saying, don't get used to this. 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

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It's BK filling in for Jeff Brown this afternoon with you till 7 o'clock. And one of my coworkers just farted and then said out loud, "That's going to itch when it dries." And I'm pretty sure that I'm obligated to burn this place to the ground now. I think that's the only move, don't you?

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3: Clear sky tonight with a low of 17. Saturday, sunny in the morning, then a mix of sun and cloud with a chance of showers. The risk of a thunderstorm, a high of 28. And Sunday, showers or thunderstorms with a high of 22.
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It's BK in for Jeff Brown. And three headlines cherry-picked by yours truly. Three things I think you need to know today. Standing by in about 10 minutes' time. This is The Clash. Should I stay or should I go?

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1: Happy FIFA World Cup weekend. 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
2: 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Good luck.
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0: Thing number one, if you think your employer is tracking productivity a little too closely, wait until you hear this. Some companies are now implementing a 15-degree angled toilet designed to make sitting for long periods of time uncomfortable. After approximately 5 minutes, the angle puts more downward pressure on your legs and makes you want to stand up. And yeah, go back to work. Thing number two. Scientists have discovered that mosquitoes can actually learn to associate DEET, you know, the active ingredient in most bug sprays, with food. And in some cases, they may even become attracted to it. Great news. Yeah, mosquitoes are adapting. Bug spray is now the seasoning for their meal. And number three, here's a blast from the past. Loblaws is bringing back frozen concentrated OJ in Canada. And the under 30 crowd is mystified. They have no idea what that is. But for generations, anytime you went to the freezer, there was at least one of those cans tucked in the corner. This news makes me want to just stir one of those cans up into a giant pitcher and watch Degrassi High. That's three things.
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17: 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I'm Hillary. 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

Welcome to your mid-afternoon escape from the daily grind. It's time for Jeff and Brandon's Three Picks. Can you identify the common bond between these songs? Classic Rock 91.7 Giant FM.

Hey, it's BK in for Jeff Brown, and three picks this afternoon, three songs with one common theme. And if you can identify that theme, you win! 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We haven't played a single song yet, but people are still texting. They want Hooters! And who doesn't? Who doesn't? Song number one in our three picks. Born to Run. The Boss, Bruce Springsteen, and Niagara's classic rock 91.7.

Ludacris, Classic Rock, 91.7, Giant FM, Song 1 on our three picks. Born to Run, The Boss, Bruce Springsteen. 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

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Can you figure out the common bond? Text your guesses to 905-732-6917. 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

0: Niagara's Classic Rock, 91.7 Giant FM. It's BK in for Jeff Brown. And today's three picks, playing for a $50 gift card to Niagara Hooters. We're going to meet our winner today in the next 25 minutes or so. We're going to get him on the phone. But the answer for those who are following along and playing along, singers with famous backup bands. Then we had a lot of people reply to us at 905-732-6917. But there can be only one winner of that Hooters gift card, and we'll meet them next.
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11: 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There are no collisions to report. The Glendale Avenue and Allenberg bridges are up. And at the border, the Rainbow Cars to Canada, 20 minutes. The Peace Bridge Trucks to Canada, a 15-minute wait. 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

0: Pythagoras Classic Rock, 91.7 Giant FM. It's BK in for Jeff Brown. And today's three picks winner, who texted us at 905-732-6917 with the correct answer to our three songs, the common theme between them. Let's get them on the phone right now.
1: Hello?
0: Hey, is this Baker?
1: It is.
0: Baker, it's BK calling from Giant FM. How are you?
1: Right on. I'm really good now.
0: Baker, you were the first person to correctly text us today's three picks answer. Many answered it correctly, but you were the first at 905-732-6917. We played three songs today, and they all have a common theme. We played Bob Seger and the Silver Bullet Band, the Horizontal Bop, Tom Petty and the Heartbreakers, You Got Lucky, Bruce Springsteen and the E Street Band, Born to Run. What's the common theme, Baker?
1: Hooters, it's important. The common theme is singers with backup bands.
0: Yes. All right, Baker. All right. Yeah. And Hooters. Hooters. It is important.
1: Yes. Thank you. Woo!
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1: It's always a good day for a hoot.
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15: 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Niagara 3-Day Weather.
3: clear sky tonight with a low of 17. Saturday, sunny in the morning, then a mix of sun and cloud with a chance of showers. The risk of a thunderstorm, a high of 28. And Sunday, showers or thunderstorms with a high of 22.
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0: 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Mornings with Darlene and Brian. 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
1: Happy FIFA World Cup weekend. 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
2: 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It's coming up Monday at 8:10. Good luck.
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0: 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Let's take a boo at some numbers, shall we?
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0: The average homeowner spends thousands of dollars per year on lawn care. And as somebody who's recently developed a $25 a day Scott's Turf Builder habit, I believe it. At first, it's innocent. You notice one little brown patch, then another, and then suddenly you're walking the property like a golf course superintendent. I don't own a lawn anymore. The lawn owns me.
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8: Afternoon volume is starting to fill in on the QEW. Lots of slowdowns out there right now, but there are no collisions to report. At the Canal Bridges, the Glendale Avenue, Allenberg, and Main Street bridges are up. And at the border, the Rainbow Cars to Canada, 20 minutes. The Peace Bridge Cars and Trucks to Canada, a 10-minute wait. 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A 23-acre property just minutes from Highway 58, now available. 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More traffic in minutes.
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2: 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Community Safety Day is returning to Port Colborne. Residents are invited to the Port Colborne Fire Hall tomorrow for a free event focused on safety awareness, emergency preparedness, and injury prevention. Running from 11 a.m. to 2 p.m., the event will feature first responders, interactive displays, safety demonstrations, and hands-on activities for all ages. One of the highlights will be the Port Colborne Optimist Club's Bicycle Rodeo, where children can practice cycling skills and road safety in a fun, supervised setting. It's something the Ontario Hockey League hasn't done in 26 years, pulled a live player draft. Slush Puppy Place in Kingston will be the host venue for the 2-day draft that begins tonight starting at 7. Director of Communications with the OHL, Josh Sweetland, says the league is hoping the live draft will have the spectacle and atmosphere of drafts in professional sports leagues.
3: High-level photography for both them and their families, and things that they can always remember, you know, whether they go on to play in the NHL or not, being drafted into the Ontario Hockey League is a very big accomplishment.
2: Executives from the league at all 20 teams have been in Kingston this week to conduct business prior to the draft. And details of Port Colborne's biggest summer festival are set to be revealed next week. The city will host a media event on June 18th at the Valley Health and Wellness Center to announce the lineup and featured attractions for the 48th annual Canal Days Marine Heritage Festival. The festival runs from July 31st to August 3rd. Mayor Bill Steele, along with sponsors and community partners, will take part in the unveiling, which will also be streamed live on Facebook and YouTube. In sports, here's Kennedy Freeman with NHL Playoff Fever.
4: We're now in winner-go-home territory in the Stanley Cup Final. The Golden Knights return to Vegas Sunday facing elimination after a 4-2 loss to Carolina in Game 5 last night. The Canes now lead the series 3-2 and are just one win away from capturing their first Stanley Cup in 2 decades. For Vegas, it's win and force a Game 7 in Raleigh on Wednesday, or watch the Hurricanes celebrate on their home ice. I'm Kennedy Freeman. Playoff Fever returns Monday morning at 8 o'clock.
2: Canada is in action at the 2026 FIFA World Cup this afternoon against Bosnia-Herzegovina at Toronto Stadium. To baseball, the Jays begin a weekend set against the Yankees at Rogers Centre. And in the CFL, the Toronto Argos visit the Montreal Alouettes. The next time you're scrolling through your phone, visit NiagaraDailyNews.ca and see what Niagara's talking about. 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
0: 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Niagara 3-day weather.
2: Clear sky tonight with a low of 17. Saturday, sunny.

Niagara's Classic Rock, 91.7 Giant FM, it's BK, in for Jeff Brown, and the band Saga. Yes, they have a following here in Canada, but you know where they're massive? Like, way bigger than Canada? Germany. Germany loves the band Saga. Kind of like they really love David Hasselhoff, you know what I mean? Like, it's just one of those things for Germans. The David Hasselhoff of rock and roll, Saga. On the Loose, this is Giant FM.

0: Ezra's Classic Rock, 91.7 Giant FM. It's BK in for Jeff Brown. And the biggest story of the week that nobody's talking about, members of U.S. Congress, along with high-ranking intelligence officials, met and gathered outside of the U.S. Capitol to push for greater transparency on UFOs, or as the military now calls them, UAPs, Unidentified Aerial Phenomenon. One of those high-ranking intelligence officers, David Grush, dropped this on Mike.
1: It's a continuum from corporeal bipedal type life to, you know, what I would consider like sentient plasmoid life, but there are several that the U.S. government is aware of.
0: So he's saying there are several types of aliens. Some of them are bipedal, like have arms and legs, and some of them are just plasmoid, like plasma, not physical. I don't even know what that means, but it means something, doesn't it? When one of the highest ranking intelligence officers says that, along with members of Congress like Eric Burleson or Congressman Jared Moskowitz, arguing that the issue is bigger than UFO, saying, I don't know what the full truth is, but I know we're being lied to. There's trillions of dollars missing at the Pentagon. Where did that money go? Isn't that crazy? Nobody's even like talking about it. Everyone's like, oh yeah, still got to get up for work at 6 a.m. tomorrow. It's 2026, and the most bipartisan, non-divisive political issue is UFOs. Yeah, it's hard to believe that the only thing that U.S. politicians can come together on is transparency over extraterrestrials.
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14: Quite a bit of afternoon volume out there on the QEW. Traffic is slow in areas, but there are no collisions to report. The Lakeshore Road Bridge is up and at the border at the Peace Bridge. Cars and trucks to Canada, a 15-minute wait. 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
1: We are at the 2026 OHL Draft. I'm Ken Hashizumi coming to you from Slush Puppy Place in Kingston. We are moments away from the start of the draft. Hundreds of players and their families are already here. Some will hear their names called tonight during the opening round. It is going to be exciting for them and for the fans too. There's also activities going on outside the venue. It is quite an event that is happening, an event over a quarter of a century in the making. By the way, Patrick Jarrett was the first overall pick the year the OHL last held their in-person draft. We will find out who the first overall pick will be later tonight when the draft gets underway at 7. I'm Ken Hashizumi in Kingston at the 2026 OHL Draft.
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0: Dangerous Classic Rock at 91.7 Giant FM. It's BK in for Jeff Brown. And when Jeff is off, we do Gas Wars via text, okay? 905-732-6917. Where's the best gas price in town? 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
0: We asked you to text us the best gas price in town. When Jeff Brown is off, we do it via text for Gas Wars at 905-732-6917. 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
1: 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Niagara 3-day weather.
12: Clear sky tonight with a low of 17. Saturday, sunny in the morning, then a mix of sun and cloud with a chance of showers. The risk of a thunderstorm, a high of 28. And Sunday, showers or thunderstorms with a high of 22.
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0: 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Mornings with Darlene and Brian. 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
1: Happy FIFA World Cup weekend. 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
2: 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It's coming up Monday at 8:10. Good luck.
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0: Thing number one. If you think your employer is tracking productivity a little too closely, wait until you hear this. Some companies are now implementing a 15-degree angled toilet designed to make sitting for long periods of time uncomfortable. After approximately 5 minutes, the angle puts more downward pressure on your legs and makes you want to stand up. And yeah, go back to work. Thing number two. Scientists have discovered that mosquitoes can actually learn to associate DEET, you know, the active ingredient in most bug sprays, with food. And in some cases, they may even become attracted to it. Great news. Yeah, mosquitoes are adapting. Bug spray is now the seasoning for their meal. And number three, here's a blast from the past. Loblaws is bringing back frozen concentrated OJ in Canada. And the under 30 crowd is mystified. They have no idea what that is. But for generations, anytime you went to the freezer, there was at least one of those cans tucked in the corner. This news makes me want to just stir one of those cans up into a giant pitcher and watch Degrassi High. That's three things.
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2: No collisions to report on the QEW. Lots of afternoon volume out there, though you will find slowdowns. Over at the canal bridges, the Queenston Street and Clarence Street bridges are up. And crossing at the border, the Peace Bridge, cars and trucks to Canada, a 15-minute wait. 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
1: 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Three new Indigenous murals are now on display across Niagara's south coast, highlighting the deep connection between Indigenous peoples and the land and water. The artworks have been installed in Pelham, Port Colborne, and Waynefleet as part of a tourism initiative led by the Niagara South Coast Tourism Association. Three Indigenous artists, Alicia Lynn Morin, Deb Malcolm, and Kristen Montour, were selected to bring the project to life, each sharing personal and cultural stories through their work. Organizers say the goal is to help visitors reflect on Indigenous histories, teachings, and perspectives while experiencing the region. Excitement is building as the Ontario Hockey League holds their first live player draft in 26 years. All 15 rounds will take place at Slush Puppy Place in Kingston tonight and tomorrow. The league's director of communications, Josh Sweetland, says representatives from all 20 teams were in town this week conducting business ahead of the draft.
2: Every team, their general managers and scouting staff are having their own meetings in the lead up to the draft to make sure they've got all their ducks in a row. But this really is something for the entire league. It's not just limited to the Friday and Saturday. We've got a full week of events here planned, and we're all really enjoying Kingston.
1: The draft begins at 7 with the Oshawa Generals holding the first pick. The Ice Dogs select 9th. And summer nights are set to return to Smithville as Movies in the Park makes its way back to West Lincoln. The free outdoor film series kicks off July 17th at the West Lincoln Community Center Park, with screenings running every 2 weeks throughout August. The lineup features 4 family-friendly titles, including Lilo and Stitch and Zootopia 2, with all shows starting at dusk. Organizers say the events will move indoors at the community center in the event of bad weather. In sports, Canada is in action at the 2026 FIFA World Cup this afternoon against Bosnia-Herzegovina at Toronto Stadium. To baseball, the Jays begin a weekend set against the Yankees at Rogers Centre. And in the CFL, the Toronto Argos visit the Montreal Alouettes. The next time you're scrolling through your phone, visit NiagaraDailyNews.ca and see what Niagara's talking about. 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
0: 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Niagara 3-day weather.
1: Clear sky tonight with a low of 17. Saturday, sunny, a high of 30. Sunday, showers or thunderstorms, a high of 22. And Monday, sunny with a high of 18. 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

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It's after 5 o'clock, which means it's quitting time. 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Jeff Brown is off. It's BK. 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
10: There are no collisions to report on the QEW this afternoon. Quite a bit of volume out there. You will find slowdowns. The Carlton Street Bridge is up, and at the border, the Queen St. Louis and cars and trucks to the U.S. 10 to 15 minutes. The Peace Bridge cars to the U.S. 10 minutes, and trucks to Canada, a 15-minute wait. 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Contact Stephen Kanjar at the agency Niagara. More traffic in minutes.
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2: 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Good luck.
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1: 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It's BK, in for Jeff Brown. And one of my coworkers just farted and then exclaimed, "That's going to itch when it dries." And I'm pretty sure I'm obligated now to burn this place to the ground.
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1: Clear sky tonight with a low of 17. Saturday, sunny in the morning, then a mix of sun and cloud with a chance of showers, the risk of a thunderstorm, a high of 28. And Sunday, showers or thunderstorms with a high of 22.
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0: 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It's BK in for Jeff Brown, and let's take a look at some numbers, shall we?
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0: The average homeowner spends thousands of dollars per year on lawn care, and as somebody who's recently developed a $25 a day Scott's Turf Builder habit, I believe it. At first, it's innocent. You notice one little brown patch, then another, and then suddenly you're walking the property like a golf course superintendent. I don't own a lawn anymore. The lawn owns me.
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6: 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Niagara on time traffic.
7: Seeing an issue on the QEW Niagara-bound ramp at Guelph Line in Burlington. The right lane is blocked because of a collision. The Lakeshore Road and Glendale Avenue bridges are up, and at the border, the Rainbow cars to the U.S. 15 minutes. The Peace Bridge cars to the U.S. 15 minutes, and trucks to Canada also a 15-minute wait. 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
1: 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Community Safety Day is returning to Port Colborne. Residents are invited to the Port Colborne Fire Hall tomorrow for a free event focused on safety awareness, emergency preparedness, and injury prevention. Running from 11 a.m. to 2 p.m., the event will feature first responders, interactive displays, safety demonstrations, and hands-on activities for all ages. One of the highlights will be the Port Colborne Optimist Club's Bicycle Rodeo, where children can practice cycling skills and road safety in a fun, supervised setting. It's something the Ontario Hockey League hasn't done in 26 years, hold a live player draft. Slush Puppy Place in Kingston will be the host venue for the two-day draft that begins tonight starting at 7. Director of Communications with the OHL, Josh Sweetland, says the league is hoping the live draft will have the spectacle and atmosphere of drafts in professional sports leagues.
2: High-level photography for both them and their families, and things that they can always remember, you know, whether they go on to play in the NHL or not, being drafted into the Ontario Hockey League is a very big accomplishment.
1: Executives from the league at all 20 teams have been in Kingston this week to conduct business prior to the draft. And details of Port Colborne's biggest summer festival are set to be revealed next week. The city will host a media event on June 18th at the Valley Health and Wellness Center to announce the lineup and featured attractions for the 48th annual Canal Days Marine Heritage Festival. The festival runs from July 31st to August 3rd. Mayor Bill Steele, along with sponsors and community partners, will take part in the unveiling, which will also be streamed live on Facebook and YouTube. In sports, Team Canada played to a 1-1 draw at the World Cup opener against Bosnia and Herzegovina this afternoon. To baseball, the Jays begin a weekend set against the Yankees at Rogers Centre. And in the CFL, the Toronto Argos visit the Montreal Alouettes. The next time you're scrolling through your phone, visit NiagaraDailyNews.ca and see what Niagara's talking about. 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
0: 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Niagara three-day weather.
1: Clear sky tonight with a low of 17. Saturday, sunny, a high of 30. Sunday, showers or thunderstorms, a high of 22. And Monday, sunny with a high of 18. 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

Cypress Classic Rock, 91.7, Giant FM. It's BK in for Jeff Brown. And wasting time at work on the toilet, that is a time-honored tradition. It's been going on for decades. Hiding out in the bathroom. But that time-honored tradition is at risk. I'll fill you in about 10 minutes' time, one of our three headlines. Three things after ZZ Top and Giles, buddy. Centerfold.

0: Thing number one. If you think your employer is tracking productivity a little too closely, wait until you hear this. Some companies are now implementing a 15-degree angled toilet designed to make sitting for long periods of time uncomfortable. After approximately 5 minutes, the angle puts more downward pressure on your legs and makes you want to stand up. And yeah, go back to work. Thing number two. Scientists have discovered that mosquitoes can actually learn to associate DEET, you know, the active ingredient in most bug sprays, with food. And in some cases, they may even become attracted to it. Great news. Yeah, mosquitoes are adapting. Bug spray is now the seasoning for their meal. And number three, here's a blast from the past. Loblaws is bringing back frozen concentrated OJ in Canada. And the under-30 crowd is mystified. They have no idea what that is. But for generations, anytime you went to the freezer, there was at least one of those cans tucked in the corner. This news makes me want to just stir one of those cans up into a giant pitcher and watch Degrassi High. That's three things.
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1: Just the one issue to tell you about on the QEW Niagara-bound ramp at Guelph Line in Burlington. The right lane is blocked because of a collision. All the canal bridges are available, and at the border, the Rainbow cars to the U.S., 25 minutes. The Peace Bridge trucks to Canada have a 10-minute wait. Traffic for Stephen Kanjar at the agency Niagara. 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More traffic in minutes.
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0: Niagara's Classic Rock, 91.7 Giant FM. It's BK, it's for Jeff Brown. And the biggest story of the week that nobody's talking about, on Tuesday, members of U.S. Congress, along with high-ranking intelligence officials, met and gathered outside of the U.S. Capitol to push for greater transparency on UFOs, or as the military calls them, UAPs, unidentified aerial phenomenon. And one of those intelligence officers, you can't get higher clearance than this guy has had. David Grush got on mic and dropped this bomb.
1: It's a continuum from corporeal bipedal type life to, you know, what I would consider like sentient plasmoid life. But there are several that the U.S. government is aware of.
0: There are several types of aliens that the U.S. government's aware of. Bipedal, I guess that means like arms and legs. Let's listen to that again. Got to hear it again.
1: It's a continuum from corporeal bipedal type life to, you know, what I would consider like sentient plasmoid life. But there are several sentient, that the U.S. government is aware of.
0: Sentient plasmoid life. I don't even know what that means, but that's crazy. This is not just one guy. Several high-ranking intelligence officers, along with Congress people like Eric Burleson or Congressman Jared Moskowitz, saying on mic that the issue is bigger than UFOs, saying, I don't know what the full truth is, but I know we're being lied to. There's trillions of dollars missing at the Pentagon. Where did that money go? And everybody's like, oh, yeah, well, I still got to get up for work at 6 a.m. tomorrow. Nobody seems to care. It's 2026. The most bipartisan, non-divisive political issue is UFOs. Yeah, hard to believe that's the only thing that politicians can come together on these days.
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1: Clear sky tonight with a low of 17. Saturday, sunny in the morning, then a mix of sun and cloud with a chance of showers. The risk of a thunderstorm, a high of 28. And Sunday, showers or thunderstorms with a high of 22.
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0: 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It's been a pleasure filling in for Jeff Brown. Have a great evening doing whatever or whoever, and we'll talk sometime soon. I have no idea. Whenever Jeff is sick again, whatever. We'll talk then.
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10: Still finding some pockets of volume on the QEW, but overall traffic is moving along steady. 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

classic rock at night. The OG Rocky Mountain Way. That's Joe Walsh for your Friday. Tea Party after Dire Straits, Sultans of Swing. It's classic rock.

0: Classic Rock at Night, Tea Party, and Temptation. Happy Friday. The weekend is upon us. Now, if you are tempted to look up at any point in time during the nighttime sky, you might notice those three bright spots in the early western sky. They are Mercury, Venus, and Jupiter. They are all hanging out together for the next couple of nights, so there's reason to look up. Reason to crank it up. We have Pearl Jam to get to. Alice Cooper's coming up, and Joan Jett is next.
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1: 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Niagara 3-day weather.
11: Clear sky tonight with a low of 17. Saturday, sunny, a high of 30. Sunday, showers or thunderstorms, a high of 22. And Monday, sunny with a high of 18.
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2: 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Good luck.
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School's out. We're getting there, huh? It's countdown to summertime. You want to win your lottery tickets? Darlene and Brian have your chance again on Monday morning with five things you should know at 7:40. 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

take my hand and come with me, because you look so fine that I really want to make you mine. Really wanna make you mine. Four, five, six, come on and get your kicks. Now you don't need

0: classic rock at night. Are you going to be my girl? That is Jet. So this weekend, Steven Spielberg's Disclosure Day is in theaters. And yeah, the Syracuse Clan is going on Sunday. A 3 p.m. tour for us. Now, 10 of us are going to take up the entire back row. And we're going to watch Disclosure Day. So it might get loud.
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